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0: And we have made for you therein means of living, and for those for whom you are not providers.

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0: And we have already known the preceding generations among you, and we have already known the later ones to come.

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0: 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Allah said, so indeed, you are of those reprieved. Until the day of the time well known.

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1: Bismillahirrahmanirrahim.
0: In the name of Allah, the entirely merciful, the especially merciful.

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0: This is a mention of the mercy of your Lord to his servant Zechariah.
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0: When he called to his Lord a private supplication.

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We have not assigned to any before this name.

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1: An angel said, "Thus it will be. Your Lord says, 'It is easy for me, for I created you before, while you were nothing.'"

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He said, "Your sign is that you will not speak to the people for 3 nights, being sound."

0: Allah said, O John, take the scripture with determination. And we gave him judgment while yet a boy. And affection from us and purity, and he was fearing of Allah. And dutiful to his parents, and he was not a disobedient tyrant.
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0: And peace be upon him the day he was born, and the day he dies, and the day he is raised alive.

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0: He said, thus it will be. Your Lord says, it is easy for me, and we will make him a sign to the people and a mercy from us, and it is a matter already decreed.
1: فحملته فانتبذت به مكانا قصيا.
0: So she conceived him and she withdrew with him to a remote place.

0: Iman.
1: So eat and drink and be contented. And if you see from among humanity anyone, say, indeed, I have vowed to the Most Merciful abstention, so I will not speak today to any man.

Then she brought him to her people, carrying him. They said, O Mary, you have certainly done a thing unprecedented.

So she pointed to him. They said, how can we speak to one who is in the cradle, a child? Jesus said, indeed, I am the servant of Allah. He has given me the scripture and made me a prophet.

0: And he has made me blessed wherever I am, and has enjoined upon me prayer and zakah as long as I remain alive. And made me dutiful to my mother, and he has not made me a wretched tyrant.
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0: And peace is on me the day I was born, and the day I will die, and the day I am raised alive.

It is not befitting for Allah to take a son. Exalted is He. When He decrees an affair, He only says to it, be, and it is.

0: Then the factions differed concerning
1: Jesus.
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7: بسم الله الرحمن الرحيم.
0: In the name of Allah, the entirely merciful, the especially merciful.

0: في الملك وخلق كل شيء فقدره تقديرا.
1: He to whom belongs the dominion of the heavens and the earth, and who has not taken a son, and has not had a partner in dominion, and has created each thing and determined it with precise determination.

But they have taken besides him gods which create nothing, while they are created, and possess not for themselves any harm or benefit, and possess not power to cause death or life or resurrection.

And those who disbelieve say, "This Quran is not except a falsehood he invented, and another people assisted him in it." But they have committed an injustice and a lie.

Say, O Muhammad, it has been revealed by He who knows every secret within the heavens and the earth. Indeed, He is ever forgiving and merciful.

And they say, what is this messenger that eats food and walks in the markets? Why was there not sent down to him an angel so he would be with him a warner?

0: Or why is not a treasure presented to him from heaven? Or does he not have a garden from which he eats? And the wrongdoers say, you follow not but a man affected by magic.
1: انظر كيف ضربوا لك الأمثال فضلوا فلا يستطيعون سبيلا.
0: Look how they strike for you comparisons, but they have strayed, so they cannot find a way.

0: Blessed is he who, if he willed, could have made for you something better than that, gardens beneath which rivers flow, and could make for you palaces.
1: بَلْ كَذَّبُوا بِالسَّاعَةِ وَأَعْتَدْنَا لِمَنْ كَذَّبَ بِالسَّاعَةِ سَعِيرًا
0: But they have denied the hour, and we have prepared for those who deny the hour a blaze.

And mention the day he will gather them and that which they worship besides Allah, and will say, Did you mislead these, my servants, or did they themselves stray from the way?

0: They will say, "Exalted are you. It was not for us to take besides you any allies, but you provided comforts for them and their fathers until they forgot the message and became a people ruined."
1: فَقَدْ كَذَّبُوكُمْ بِمَا تَقُولُونَ فَمَا تَسْتَطِيعُونَ

So they will deny you, disbelievers, in what you say, and you cannot avert punishment or find help. And whoever commits injustice among you, we will make him taste a great punishment.

And we did not send before you, O Muhammad, any of the messengers except that they ate food and walked in the markets. And we have made some of you people as trial for others. Will you have patience? And ever is your Lord seeing.

And those who do not expect the meeting with us say, why were not angels sent down to us? Or why do we not see our Lord? They have certainly become arrogant within themselves and become insolent with great insolence.

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No good tidings will there be that day for the criminals. And the angels will say, prevented and inaccessible.

0: And we will approach what they have done of deeds and make them as dust dispersed.
1: أصحاب الجنة يومئذ خير مستقرا وأحسن مقيلا.
0: The companions of paradise that day are in a better settlement and better resting place.

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0: 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And ever is Satan to man a deserter.
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0: And the messenger has said, O my Lord, indeed my people have taken this Quran as a thing abandoned.

0: And those who disbelieve say, why was the Quran not revealed to him all at once? Thus it is that we may strengthen thereby your heart. And we have spaced it.
1: Location, location.
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7: Bismillahirrahmanirrahim.
0: In the name of Allah, the entirely merciful, the especially merciful.
7: Saad. وَالْقُرْآنِ ذِي الذِّكْرِ
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0: But those who disbelieve are in pride and dissension.

And they wondered that there has come to them a warner from among themselves. And the disbelievers say, this is a magician and a liar.

And the eminent among them went forth, saying, Continue and be patient over the defense of your gods. Indeed, this is a thing intended.

0: Has the message been revealed to him out of all of us? Rather, they are in doubt about my message. Rather, they have not yet tasted my punishment.
1: أَمْ عِنْدَهُمْ خَزَائِنُ رَحْمَةِ رَبِّكَ الْعَزِيزِ

0: 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Then let them ascend through any ways of access.
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0: They are but soldiers who will be defeated there among the companies of disbelievers.

0: and the tribe of Thamud, and the people of Lot, and the companions of the thicket. Those are the companies.
1: إن كل إلا كذب الرسل فحق عقاب.
0: Each of them denied the messengers, so my penalty was justified.

Be patient over what they say, and remember our servant David, the possessor of strength. Indeed, he was one who repeatedly turned back to Allah.

0: Indeed, we subjected the mountains to praise with him, exalting Allah in the late afternoon and after sunrise.
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0: And has there come to you the news of the adversaries when they climbed over the wall of his prayer chamber?

When they entered upon David and he was alarmed by them, they said, "Fear not, we are two adversaries, one of whom has wronged the other. So judge between us with truth, and do not exceed it, and guide us to the sound path."

Indeed, this, my brother, has 99 ewes, and I have one ewe. So he said, entrust her to me, and he overpowered me in speech.

David said, "He has certainly wronged you in demanding your ewe in addition to his ewes. And indeed, many associates oppress one another, except for those who believe and do righteous deeds, and few are they." And David became certain that we had tried him, and he asked forgiveness of his Lord, and fell down bowing in prostration, and turned in repentance to Allah.

We said, O David, indeed we have made you a successor upon the earth, so judge between the people in truth and do not follow your own desire, as it will lead you astray from the way of Allah. Indeed, those who go astray from the way of Allah will have a severe punishment for having forgotten the day of account.

And we did not create the heaven and the earth and that between them aimlessly. That is the assumption of those who disbelieve. So woe to those who disbelieve from the fire.

This is a blessed book which we have revealed to you, O Muhammad, that they might reflect upon its verses, and that those of understanding would be reminded.

0: And to David we gave Solomon, an excellent servant. Indeed, he was one repeatedly turning back to Allah.
1: إذ عرض عليه بالعشي الصافنات الجياد.
0: Mentioned when there were exhibited before him in the afternoon the poised standing race horses.
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0: And he said, indeed, I gave preference to the love of good things over the remembrance of my Lord until the sun disappeared into the curtain of darkness.

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These are the verses of the Quran and a clear book. As guidance and good tidings for the believers.

0: Those are the ones for whom there will be the worst of punishment, and in the hereafter they are the greatest losers.
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0: And indeed, O Muhammad, you receive the Quran from one wise and knowing.

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I will bring you from there information, or will bring you a burning torch that you may warm yourselves."

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Blessed is whoever is at the fire and whoever is around it, and exalted is Allah, Lord of the worlds.

0: O Moses, indeed it is I, Allah, the Exalted in Might, the Wise.
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And put your hand into the opening of your garment at the breast. It will come out white without disease. These are among the 9 signs you will take to Pharaoh and his people. Indeed, they have been a people defiantly disobedient.

And they rejected them, while their inner selves were convinced thereof, out of injustice and haughtiness. So see how was the end of the corruptors.

And we had certainly given to David and Solomon knowledge. And they said, Praise is due to Allah, who has favored us over many of his believing servants.

And Solomon inherited David. He said, O people, we have been taught the language of birds, and we have been given from all things. Indeed, this is evident bounty.

until when they came upon the valley of the ants, an ant said, O ants, enter your dwellings, that you not be crushed by Solomon and his soldiers while they perceive not.

0: So Solomon smiled, amused at her speech, and said, "My Lord, enable me to be grateful for your favor which you have bestowed upon me and upon my parents, and to do righteousness of which you approve. And admit me by your mercy into the ranks of your righteous servants."
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0: They said, "We are men of strength and of great military might, but the command is yours, so see what you will command."
1: قالت إن الملوك إذا دخلوا

0: She said, "Indeed, kings, when they enter a city, they ruin it and render the honored of its people humbled. And thus do they do."
1: Location, location.
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6: T's and C's apply.

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Rather, it is the truth from your Lord, O Muhammad, that you may warn a people to whom no warner has come before you, so perhaps they will be guided.

It is Allah who created the heavens and the earth and whatever is between them in 6 days. Then He established Himself above the throne. You have not besides Him any protector or any intercessor. So will you not be reminded?

0: He arranges each matter from the heaven to the earth. Then it will ascend to him in a day, the extent of which is 1,000 years of those which you count.
1: ذَلِكَ عَالِمُ الْغَيْبِ وَالشَّهَادَةِ الْعَزِيزُ الرَّحِيمُ
0: That is the knower of the unseen and the witnessed, the exalted in might, the merciful.
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0: Who perfected everything which he created, and began the creation of man from clay.

Then he proportioned him and breathed into him from his created soul, and made for you hearing and vision and hearts. Little are you grateful.

And they say, when we are lost within the earth, will we indeed be recreated in a new creation? Rather, they are, in the matter of the meeting with their Lord, disbelievers.

If you could but see when the criminals are hanging their heads before their Lord, saying, Our Lord, we have seen and heard, so return us to the world. We will work righteousness. Indeed, we are now certain.

And if we had willed, we could have given every soul its guidance. But the word from me will come into effect that I will surely fill hell with jinn and people all together.

So taste punishment because you forgot the meeting of this, your day. Indeed, we have accordingly forgotten you. And taste the punishment of eternity for what you used to do.

Only those believe in our verses who, when they are reminded by them, fall down in prostration and exalt Allah with praise of their Lord, and they are not arrogant.

They arise from their beds. They supplicate their Lord in fear and aspiration. And from what we have provided them, they spend.

But as for those who defiantly disobeyed, their refuge is the fire. Every time they wish to emerge from it, they will be returned to it, while it is said to them, "Taste the punishment of the fire which you used to deny."

And who is more unjust than one who is reminded of the verses of his Lord, then he turns away from them? Indeed, we, from the criminals, will take retribution.

And we certainly gave Moses the scripture, so do not be in doubt over his meeting. And we made the Torah guidance for the children of Israel.

Has it not become clear to them how many generations we destroyed before them as they walk among their dwellings? Indeed, in that are signs. Then do they not hear?

Have they not seen that we drive the water in clouds to barren land, and bring forth thereby crops from which their livestock eat, and they themselves? Then do they not see?

0: Say, O Muhammad, on the day of conquest, the belief of those who had disbelieved will not benefit them, nor will they be reprieved.
1: فَأَعْرِضْ عَنْهُمْ وَانْتَظِرْ إِنَّهُمْ
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1: بسم الله الرحمن الرحيم.
0: In the name of Allah, the entirely merciful, the especially merciful.

0: book whose verses have been detailed, an Arabic Quran for a people who know.
1: بَشِيرًا وَنَذِيرًا فَأَعْرَضَ أَكْثَرُهُمْ فَهُمْ لَا يَسْمَعُونَ.
0: As a giver of good tidings and a warner, but most of them turn away, so they do not hear.

And they say, our hearts are within coverings from that to which you invite us, and in our ears is deafness, and between us and you is a partition. So work, indeed we are working.

Say, O Muhammad, I am only a man like you, to whom it has been revealed that your God is but one God. So take a straight course to Him and seek His forgiveness. And woe to those who associate others with Allah.

0: Those who do not give zakah, and in the hereafter they are disbelievers.
1: إِنَّ الَّذِينَ آمَنُوا وَعَمِلُوا الصَّالِحَاتِ لَهُمْ أَجْرٌ غَيْرُ مَمْنُونَ.
0: Indeed, those who believe and do righteous deeds, for them is the reward uninterrupted.
1: قُلْ

And he placed on the earth firmly set mountains over its surface. And he blessed it and determined therein its creatures' sustenance in 4 days without distinction, for the information of those who ask.

Then he directed himself to the heaven while it was smoke, and said to it and to the earth, "Come into being, willingly or by compulsion." They said, "We have come willingly."

And he completed them as 7 heavens within 2 days, and inspired in each heaven its command. And we adorned the nearest heaven with lamps and as protection. That is the determination of the exalted in might, the knowing.

That occurred when the messengers had come to them before them and after them, saying, Worship not except Allah. They said, If our Lord had willed, He would have sent down the angels. So indeed we, in that with which you have been sent, are disbelievers.

As for Ad, they were arrogant upon the earth without right, and said, Who is greater than us in strength? Did they not consider that Allah, who created them, was greater than them in strength? But they were rejecting our signs.

So we sent upon them a screaming wind during days of misfortune to make them taste the punishment of disgrace in the worldly life. But the punishment of the hereafter is more disgracing, and they will not be helped.

0: And as for Thamud, we guided them, but they preferred blindness over guidance. So the thunderbolt of humiliating punishment seized them for what they used to earn.
1: وَنَجَّيْنَا الَّذِينَ آمَنُوا وَكَانُوا يَتَّقُونَ
0: And we saved those who believed and used to fear Allah.

0: Until when they reach it, their hearing and their eyes and their skins will testify against them of what they used to do.
1: وَقَالُوا لِجُلُودِهِمْ لِمَ شَهِدْتُمْ

0: وهو خلقكم أول مرة وإليه ترجعون.
1: And they will say to their skins, why have you testified against us? They will say, we were made to speak by Allah, who has made everything speak, and He created you the first time, and to Him you are returned.

And you were not covering yourselves, lest your hearing testify against you, or your sight, or your skins. But you assumed that Allah does not know much of what you do.

So even if they are patient, the fire is a residence for them. And if they ask to appease Allah, they will not be of those who are allowed to appease.

And we appointed for them companions, who made attractive to them what was before them, what was behind them of sin. And the word has come into effect upon them, among nations which had passed on before them of jinn and men. Indeed, they all were losers.

And those who disbelieve say, do not listen to this Quran and speak noisily during the recitation of it, that perhaps you will overcome.

Fatih Arslan performs live at the O2 today. 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

All praise is due to Allah, to whom belongs whatever is in the heavens and whatever is in the earth, and to him belongs all praise in the hereafter, and he is the wise, the acquainted.

He knows what penetrates into the earth and what emerges from it, and what descends from the heaven and what ascends therein. And He is the Merciful, the Forgiving.

But those who disbelieve say, the hour will not come to us. Say, yes, by my Lord, it will surely come to you. Allah is the knower of the unseen. Not absent from him is an atom's weight within the heavens or within the earth, or what is smaller than that or greater, except that it is in a clear register.

And those who have been given knowledge, see that what is revealed to you from your Lord is the truth, and it guides to the path of the exalted in might, the praiseworthy.

But those who disbelieve say, shall we direct you to a man who will inform you that when you have disintegrated in complete disintegration, you will then be recreated in a new creation?

Has he invented about Allah a lie, or is there in him madness? Rather, they who do not believe in the hereafter will be in the punishment and are in extreme error. أَفَلَمْ يَرَوْا إِلَى مَا بَيْنَ أَيْدِيهِمْ وَمَا

Then do they not look at what is before them and what is behind them of the heaven and earth? If we should will, we could cause the earth to swallow them, or could let fall upon them fragments from the sky. Indeed, in that is a sign for every servant turning back to Allah.

0: And we certainly gave David from us bounty. We said, O mountains, repeat our praises with him, and the birds as well. And we made pliable for him iron.
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0: Commanding him, make full coats of mail and calculate precisely the links, and work all of you righteousness. Indeed, I, of what you do, am seeing.
1: ولسليمان الريح غدوها شهر ورواحها شهر.

And to Solomon we subjected the wind. Its morning journey was that of a month, and its afternoon journey was that of a month. And we made flow for him a spring of liquid copper. And among the jinn were those who worked for him by the permission of his Lord. And whoever deviated among them from our command, we will make him taste of the punishment of the blaze.

They made for him what he willed of elevated chambers, statues, bowls like reservoirs, and stationary kettles. We said, "Work, O family of David, in gratitude, and few of my servants are grateful."

And when we decreed for Solomon death, nothing indicated to the jinn his death except a creature of the earth eating his staff. But when he fell, it became clear to the jinn that if they had known the unseen, they would not have remained in humiliating punishment.

There was for the tribe of Sabah in their dwelling place a sign, two fields of gardens on the right and on the left. They were told, eat from the provisions of your Lord and be grateful to Him. A good land have you, and a forgiving Lord.

0: ذواتي أكل خمط وأثل وشيء من صدر قليل.
1: But they turned away refusing. So we sent upon them the flood of the dam, and we replaced their two fields of gardens with gardens of bitter fruit, tamarisks, and something of sparse lote trees.

And we placed between them and the cities which we had blessed many visible cities. And we determined between them the distances of journey, saying, travel between them by night or by day in safety.

But insolently they said, "Our Lord, lengthen the distance between our journeys," and wronged themselves. So we made them narrations and dispersed them in total dispersion. Indeed, in that are signs for everyone patient and grateful.

And he had over them no authority, except it was decreed that we might make evident who believes in the hereafter, from who is thereof in doubt. And your Lord, over all things, is guardian.

Say, O Muhammad, invoke those you claim as deities besides Allah. They do not possess an atom's weight of ability in the heavens or on the earth, and they do not have therein any partnership with Him, nor is there for Him from among them any assistant.

And intercession does not benefit with him except for one whom he permits. And those wait until, when terror is removed from their hearts, they will say to one another, "What has your Lord said?" They will say, "The truth." And he is the Most High, the Grand.

0: Say, who provides for you from the heavens and the earth? Say, Allah. And indeed, we or you are either.
1: Tariq Halal ne is azan ko sponsor karke sadqa-e jariya kamaya hai. 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

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He increases in creation what He wills. Indeed, Allah is over all things competent.

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And whatever He withholds, none can release it thereafter. And He is the exalted in might, the wise.

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There is no deity except Him, so how are you deluded?

And if they deny you, O Muhammad, already were messengers denied before you, and to Allah are returned all matters.

O mankind, indeed the promise of Allah is truth. 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

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For indeed, Allah sends astray whom He wills and guides whom He wills. So do not let yourself perish over them in regret. Indeed, Allah is knowing of what they do.

And it is Allah who sends the winds, and they stir the clouds, and we drive them to a dead land, and give life thereby to the earth after its lifeless

Whoever desires honor through power, then to Allah belongs all honor. To him ascends good speech, and righteous work raises it. But they who plot evil deeds will have a severe punishment, and the plotting of those, it will perish.

And Allah created you from dust, then from a sperm drop. Then He made you mates. And no female conceives, nor does she give birth except with His knowledge. And no aged person is granted additional life, nor is his lifespan lessened, but that it is in a register. Indeed, that for Allah is easy.

And not alike are the two bodies of water. One is fresh and sweet, palatable for drinking, and one is salty and bitter. And from each you eat tender meat and extract ornaments which you wear, and you see the ships plowing through them that you might seek of his bounty, and perhaps you will be grateful.

He causes the night to enter the day, and he causes the day to enter the night, and has subjected the sun and the moon, each running its course for a specified term. That is Allah, your Lord. To him belongs sovereignty. And those whom you invoke other than him do not possess as much as the membrane of a date seed.

If you invoke them, they do not hear your supplication. And if they heard, they would not respond to you. And on the day of resurrection, they will deny your association. And none can inform you like one acquainted with all matters.

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0: تلك آيات الكتاب الحكيم.
1: These are verses of the wise book.
0: هدى ورحمة للمحسنين.
1: As guidance and mercy for the doers of good.

And of the people is he who buys the amusement of speech to mislead others from the way of Allah without knowledge, and who takes it in ridicule. Those will have a humiliating punishment.

0: بشره بعذاب أليم.
1: And when our verses are recited to him, he turns away arrogantly as if he had not heard them, as if there was in his ears deafness. So give him tidings of a painful punishment.

He created the heavens without pillars that you see, and has cast into the earth firmly set mountains, lest it should shift with you, and dispersed therein from every creature. And we sent down rain from the sky, and made grow therein plants of every noble kind.

This is the creation of Allah. So show me what those other than Him have created. Rather, the wrongdoers are in clear error.

0: And we had certainly given Luqman wisdom and said, be grateful to Allah. And whoever is grateful for the benefit of himself. And whoever denies his favor, then indeed Allah is free of need and praiseworthy.
1: وَإِذْ

And mention, O Muhammad, when Luqman said to his son while he was instructing him, O my son, do not associate anything with Allah. Indeed, association with him is great injustice.

And we have enjoined upon man care for his parents. His mother carried him, increasing her in weakness upon weakness, and his weaning is in 2 years. Be grateful to me and to your parents. To me is the final destination.

But if they endeavor to make you associate with me that of which you have no knowledge, do not obey them, but accompany them in this world with appropriate kindness, and follow the way of those who turn back to me in repentance. Then to me will be your return, and I will inform you about what you used to do.

And Luqman said, O my son, indeed, if a wrong should be the weight of a mustard seed, and should be within a rock or anywhere in the heavens or in the earth, Allah will bring it forth. Indeed, Allah is subtle and acquainted.

O my son, establish prayer, enjoin what is right, forbid what is wrong, and be patient over what befalls you. Indeed, all that is of the matters requiring determination.

And do not turn your cheek in contempt toward people, and do not walk through the earth exultantly. Indeed, Allah does not like everyone self-deluded and boastful.

Do you not see that Allah has made subject to you whatever is in the heavens and whatever is in the earth, and amply bestowed upon you His favors, both apparent and unapparent? But of the people is he who disputes about Allah without knowledge or guidance or an enlightening book from Him.

0: And when it is said to them, follow what Allah has revealed, they say, rather, we will follow that upon which we found our fathers. Even if Satan was inviting them to the punishment of the blaze,
1: وَمَنْ يُسْلِمْ وَجْهَهُ إِلَى اللَّهِ وَهُوَ مُحْسِنٌ فَقَدِ اسْتَمْسَكَ بِالْعُرْوَةِ الْوُثْقَى وَإِلَى اللَّهِ عَاقِبَةُ الْأُمُورِ.
0: And whoever submits his face to Allah while he is a doer of good, then he has grasped the most trustworthy handhold. And to Allah will be the outcome of all matters.

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To us is their return, and we will inform them of what they did. Indeed, Allah is knowing of that within the breasts.

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They would surely say, Allah. Say, all praise is due to Allah, but most of them do not know.

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3: بسم الله الرحمن الرحيم.
4: In the name of Allah, the entirely merciful, the especially merciful.
3: Alif.

Lam Ra. This is a book which we have revealed to you, O Muhammad, that you might bring mankind out of darknesses into the light by permission of their Lord, to the path of the exalted in might, the praiseworthy.

The ones who prefer the worldly life over the hereafter and avert people from the way of Allah, seeking to make it seem deviant, those are in extreme error.

And we did not send any messenger except speaking in the language of his people to state clearly for them. And Allah sends astray thereby whom he wills and guides whom he wills. And he is the exalted in might, the wise.

And we certainly sent Moses with our signs, saying, Bring out your people from darknesses into the light and remind them of the days of Allah. Indeed, in that are signs for everyone patient and grateful.

And recall, O children of Israel, when Moses said to his people, Remember the favor of Allah upon you when he saved you from the people of Pharaoh, who were afflicting you with the worst torment, and were slaughtering your newborn sons and keeping your females alive. And in that was a great trial from your Lord.

And remember when your Lord proclaimed, "If you are grateful, I will surely increase you in favor. But if you deny, indeed my punishment is severe."

And Moses said, if you should disbelieve, you and whoever is on the earth entirely, indeed, Allah is free of need and praiseworthy.

Has there not reached you the news of those before you, the people of Noah, and Ad, and Thamud, and those after them? No one knows them but Allah. Their messengers brought them clear proofs, but they returned their hands to their mouths and said, "Indeed, we disbelieve in that with which you have been sent, and indeed we are about that to which you invite us in disquieting doubt."

Their messenger said, "Can there be doubt about Allah, creator of the heavens and earth? He invites you that he may forgive you of your sins, and he delays you your death for a specified term." They said, "You are not but men like us who wish to avert us from what our fathers were worshipping. So bring us a clear authority."

Their messenger said to them, "We are only men like you, but Allah confers favor upon whom He wills of His servants. It has never been for us to bring you evidence except by permission of Allah. And upon Allah, let the believers rely."

And why should we not rely upon Allah while He has guided us to our good ways? And we will surely be patient against whatever harm you should cause us. And upon Allah, let those who would rely, indeed rely.

0: And those who disbelieved said to their messengers, "We will surely drive you out of our land, or you must return to our religion." So their Lord inspired to them, "We will surely destroy the wrongdoers." And we will surely cause you to dwell in the land after them. That is for he who fears my position and fears my threat.
1: وَاسْتَفْتَحُوا وَخَابَ كُلُّ جَبَّارٍ عَنِيدٍ.
0: And they requested victory from Allah, and disappointed, therefore, was every obstinate tyrant.

He will gulp it, but will be hardly able to swallow it. And death will come to him from everywhere, but he is not to die. And before him is a massive punishment.

0: The example of those who disbelieve in their Lord is that their deeds are like ashes which the wind blows forcefully on a stormy day. They are unable to keep from what they earned a single thing. That is what is extreme error.
1: أَلَمْ تَرَ أَنَّ اللَّهَ خَلَقَ السَّمَاوَاتِ وَالْأَرْضَ بِالْحَقِّ إِنْ يَشَأْ يُذْهِبْكُمْ وَيَأْتِ بِخَلْقٍ جَدِيدٍ.
0: Have you not seen that Allah created the heavens and the earth in truth? If He wills, He can do away with you and produce a new creation.
1: وَمَا ذَٰلِكَ عَلَى اللَّهِ بِعَزِيزٍ.
0: And that is not difficult for Allah.

And they will come out for judgment before Allah all together. And the weak will say to those who were arrogant, "Indeed, we were your followers, so can you avail us anything against the punishment of Allah?" They will say, "If Allah had guided us, we would have guided you. It is all the same for us whether we show intolerance or are patient. There is for us no place of escape."

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But we have certainly tried those before them, and Allah will surely make evident those who are truthful, and He will surely make evident the liars.

Whoever should hope for the meeting with Allah, indeed, the term decreed by Allah is coming, and He is the hearing, the knowing.

And those who believe and do righteous deeds, we will surely remove from them their misdeeds, and will surely reward them according to the best of what they used to do.

And we have enjoined upon man goodness to parents. But if they endeavor to make you associate with me that of which you have no knowledge, do not obey them. To me is your return, and I will inform you about what you used to do.

And of the people are some who say, "We believe in Allah." But when one of them is harmed for the cause of Allah, they consider the trial of the people as if it were the punishment of Allah. But if victory comes from your Lord, they say, "Indeed, we were with you." Is not Allah most knowing of what is within the breasts of all creatures?

And those who disbelieve say to those who believe, follow our way, and we will carry your sins. But they will not carry anything of their sins. Indeed, they are liars.

But they will surely carry their own burdens and other burdens along with their burdens. And they will surely be questioned on the day of resurrection about what they used to invent.

And we certainly sent Noah to his people, and he remained among them 1,000 years minus 50 years, and the flood seized them while they were wrongdoers.

And we sent Abraham when he said to his people, Worship Allah and fear him. That is best for you if you should know.

You only worship, besides Allah, idols, and you produce a falsehood. Indeed, those you worship besides Allah do not possess for you the power of provision. So seek from Allah provision, and worship Him, and be grateful to Him. To Him you will be returned.

And if you people deny the message, already nations before you have denied, and there is not upon the messenger except the duty of clear notification.

0: Have they not considered how Allah begins creation and then repeats it? Indeed, that for Allah is easy.
1: قُلْ سِيرُوا فِي الْأَرْضِ فَانْظُرُوا كَيْفَ بَدَأَ

Say, O Muhammad, travel through the land and observe how he began creation. Then Allah will produce the final creation. Indeed, Allah, over all things, is competent.

And the ones who disbelieve in the signs of Allah and the meeting with Him, those have despaired of My mercy, and they will have a painful punishment.

And the answer of Abraham's people was not but that they said, "Kill him or burn him." But Allah saved him from the fire. Indeed, in that are signs for people who believe.

And Abraham said, You have only taken, other than Allah, idols as a bond of affection among you in worldly life. Then on the day of resurrection you will deny one another and curse one another, and your refuge will be the fire, and you will not have any helpers.

And Lot believed him. Abraham said, "Indeed, I will emigrate to the service of my Lord. Indeed, He is the exalted in might, the wise."

0: And we gave to him Isaac and Jacob, and placed in his descendants prophethood and scripture. And we gave him his reward in this world, and indeed he is in the hereafter among the righteous.
1: ولوطا

0: And mentioned Lot when he said to his people, "Indeed, you commit such immorality as no one has preceded you with from among the worlds."
1: بسم الله الرحمن الرحيم.
0: In the name of Allah, the entirely merciful, the especially merciful.
1: Alif

It is Allah who erected the heavens without pillars that you can see. Then He established Himself above the throne and made subject the sun and the moon, each running its course for a specified term. He arranges each matter. He details the signs that you may, of the meeting with your Lord, be certain.

And it is He who spread the earth and placed therein firmly set mountains and rivers, and from all of the fruits He made therein two mates. He causes the night to cover the day. Indeed, in that are signs for a people who give thought.

And within the land are neighboring plots and gardens of grapevines and crops and palm trees, growing several from a root or otherwise, watered with one water. But we make some of them exceed others in quality of fruit. Indeed, in that are signs for a people who reason.

And if you are astonished, O Muhammad, then astonishing is their saying, when we are dust, will we indeed be brought into a new creation? Those are the ones who have disbelieved in their Lord, and those will have

while there has already occurred before them similar punishments to what they demand. And indeed, your Lord is full of forgiveness for the people, despite their wrongdoing. And indeed, your Lord is severe in penalty.

And those who disbelieved say, why has a sign not been sent down to him from his Lord? You are only a warner, and for every people is a guide.

0: Allah knows what every female carries, and what the wombs lose prematurely or exceed, and everything with Him is by due measure.
1: عالم الغيب والشهادة الكبير المتعال.
0: He is knower of the unseen and the witnessed, the grand, the exalted.

It is the same to him concerning you, whether one conceals his speech or one publicizes it, and whether one is hidden by night or conspicuous among others by day.

For each one are successive angels before and behind him who protect him by the decree of Allah. Indeed, Allah will not change the condition of a people until they change what is in themselves. And when Allah intends for a people ill, there is no repelling it, and there is not for them besides him any patron.

And the thunder exalts Allah with praise of Him, and the angels as well from fear of Him, and He sends thunderbolts and strikes therewith whom He wills while they dispute about Allah, and He is severe in assault.

supplication of truth, and those they call upon besides him do not respond to them with a thing, except as one who stretches his hands toward water from afar, calling it to reach his mouth, but it will not reach it thus. And the supplication of the disbelievers is not but in error.

And to Allah prostrates whoever is within the heavens and the earth, willingly or by compulsion, and their shadows as well in the mornings and the afternoons.

Say, who is Lord of the heavens and earth? Say, Allah. Say, have you then taken besides him allies, not possessing even for themselves any benefit or any harm? Say, is the blind equivalent to the seeing, or is darkness equivalent to light? Or have they attributed to Allah partners who created like his creation, so that the creation of each seemed similar to them? Say, Allah is the creator of all things, and he is the one, the prevailing.

He sends down from the sky rain, and valleys flow according to their capacity, and the torrent carries a rising foam. And from that ore which they heat in the fire, desiring adornments and utensils, is a foam like it. Thus Allah presents the example of truth and falsehood. As for the foam, it vanishes, being cast off. But as for that which benefits the people, it remains on the earth. Thus does Allah present examples.

And for those who have responded to their Lord is the best reward. But those who did not respond to Him, if they had all that is in the earth entirely and the like of it with it, they would attempt to ransom themselves thereby. Those will have the worst account, and their refuge is hell, and wretched is the resting place.

Then is he who knows that what has been revealed to you from your Lord is the truth, like one who is blind? They will only be reminded who are a people of understanding.

0: يَخَافُونَ رَبَّهُمْ وَيَخْشَوْنَ رَبَّهُمْ وَيَخَافُونَ سُوءَ الْحِسَابِ.
1: And those who join that which Allah has ordered to be joined, and fear their Lord, and are afraid of the evil of their account.

And those who are patient, seeking the countenance of their Lord, and establish prayer, and spend from what we have provided for them secretly and publicly, and prevent evil with good, those will have the good consequence of this home.

Gardens of perpetual residence, they will enter them with whoever were righteous among their fathers, their spouses, and their descendants. And the angels will enter upon them from every gate, saying,

0: But those who break the covenant of Allah after contracting it and sever that which Allah has ordered to be joined and spread corruption on earth, for them is the curse and they will have the worst home.
1: Allah yabsutu al-rizq.

Allah extends provision for whom He wills and restricts it. And they rejoice in the worldly life, while the worldly life is not, compared to the hereafter, except brief enjoyment.

And those who disbelieved say, why has a sign not been sent down to him from his Lord? Say, O Muhammad, indeed, Allah leads astray whom he wills, and guides to himself whoever turns back to him.

Those who have believed and whose hearts are assured by the remembrance of Allah, unquestionably, by the remembrance of Allah, hearts are assured.

0: Thus have we sent you to a community before which others' communities have passed on, so we might recite to them that which we revealed to you, while they disbelieve in the Most Merciful. Say, He is my Lord. There is no deity except Him. Upon Him I rely, and to Him is my return.
1: ولو

0: And if there was any Quran by which the mountains would be removed, or the earth would be broken apart, or the dead would be made to speak, it would be this Quran. But to Allah belongs the affair entirely. Then have those who believed not accepted that had Allah willed? He would have guided the people, all of them. And those who disbelieve do not cease to be struck for what they have done by calamity, or it will descend near their home until there comes the promise of Allah. Indeed, Allah does not fail in His promise.
1: وَلَقَدِ اسْتُهْزِئَ بِرُسُلٍ مِّن قَبْلِكَ فَأَمْلَيْتُ لِلَّذِينَ كَفَرُوا ثُمَّ أَخَذْتُهُمْ فَكَيْفَ كَانَ عِقَابِ.
0: And already were other messengers ridiculed before you, and I extended the time of those who disbelieved. Then I seized them, and how terrible was my penalty.

0: Then is he who is a maintainer of every soul, knowing what it has earned, like any other? But to Allah they have attributed partners. Say, name them. Or do you inform him of that which he knows not upon the earth, or of what is apparent of speech? Rather, their own plan has been made attractive to those who disbelieve, and they have been averted from the way. And whomever Allah leaves astray, there will be for him no guide.
1: لَهُمْ عَذَابٌ فِي الْحَيَاةِ الدُّنْيَا وَلَعَذَابُ الْآخِرَةِ أَشَقُّ وَمَا لَهُمْ مِنَ اللَّهِ مِنْ وَاقٍ.
0: For them will be punishment in the life of this world, and the punishment of the hereafter is more severe, and they will not have from Allah any protector.

The example of paradise, which the righteous have been promised, is that beneath it rivers flow. Its fruit is lasting and its shade. That is the consequence for the righteous, and the consequence for the disbelievers is the fire.

And the believers among those to whom we have given the previous scripture rejoice at what has been revealed to you, O Muhammad. But among the opposing factions are those who deny part of it. Say, I have only been commanded to worship Allah and not associate anything with Him. To Him I invite, and to Him is my return.

And thus we have revealed it as an Arabic legislation. And if you should follow their inclinations after what has come to you of knowledge, you would not have against Allah any ally or any protector.

And we have already sent messengers before you and assigned to them wives and descendants. And it was not for a messenger to come with a sign except by permission of Allah. For every term is a decree.

And whether we show you part of what we promised them or take you in death, upon you is only the duty of notification, and upon us is the account.

Have they not seen that we set upon the land, reducing it from its borders? And Allah decides. There is no adjuster of His decision, and He is swift in account.

And those before them had plotted, but to Allah belongs the plan entirely. He knows what every soul earns, and the disbelievers will know for whom is the final home.

0: And those who have disbelieved say, "You are not a messenger." Say, "O Muhammad, sufficient is Allah as witness between me and you, and the witness of whoever has knowledge of the scripture."
1: Bismillahir Rahmanir Rahim.
2: In the name of Allah, the entirely merciful, the especially merciful.

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2: This is a mention of the mercy of your Lord to his servant Zechariah.
1: إذ نادى ربه نداء خفيا.
2: When he called to his Lord a private supplication.

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0: Who will inherit me and inherit from the family of Jacob, and make him, my Lord, pleasing to you.

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We have not assigned to any before this name.

0: قبل ولم تك شيئا.
1: An angel said, thus it will be. Your Lord says, it is easy for me, for I created you before while you were nothing.

Zechariah said, "My Lord, make for me a sign." He said, "Your sign is that you will not speak to the people for 3 nights, being sound."

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And we gave him judgment while yet a boy. And affection from us and purity, and he was fearing of Allah. And dutiful to his parents, and he was not a disobedient tyrant. And peace be upon him the day he was born, and the day he dies, and the day he is raised alive.

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0: He said, thus it will be. Your Lord says, it is easy for me, and we will make him a sign to the people and a mercy from us, and it is a matter already decreed.
1: فحملته فانتبذت به مكانا قصيا.
0: So she conceived him and she withdrew with him to a remote place.

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And if you see from among humanity anyone, say, indeed, I have vowed to the Most Merciful abstention, so I will not speak today to any man.

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They said, how can we speak to one who is in the cradle, a child? Jesus said, indeed, I am the servant of Allah. He has given me the scripture and made me a prophet.

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0: And peace is on me the day I was born, and the day I will die, and the day I am raised alive.

It is not befitting for Allah to take a son. Exalted is He. When He decrees an affair, He only says to it, be, and it is.

Then the factions differed concerning Jesus from among them. So woe to those who disbelieved from a scene of a tremendous day.

And warn them, O Muhammad, of the day of regret when the matter will be concluded. And yet, they are in a state of heedlessness and they do not believe.

mentioned when he said to his father, O my father, why do you worship that which does not hear and does not see and will not benefit you at all?

O my Father, indeed there has come to me of knowledge that which has not come to you. So follow me. I will guide you to an even path.

O my father, indeed I fear that there will touch you a punishment from the Most Merciful, so you would be to Satan a companion in hellfire.

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If you do not desist, I will surely stone you. So avoid me a prolonged time."

Abraham said, "Peace will be upon you. I will ask forgiveness for you of my Lord. Indeed, He is ever gracious to me."

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I expect that I will not be in invocation to my Lord unhappy.

So when he had left them and those they worshipped other than Allah, we gave him Isaac and Jacob, and each of them we made a prophet.

0: and mention in the book Moses. 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
1: وَنَادَيْنَاهُ مِنْ جَانِبِ الطُّورِ الْأَيْمَنِ وَقَرَّبْنَاهُ نَجِيًّا.
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0: And mention in the book Ishmael. Indeed, he was true to his promise, and he was a messenger and a prophet.

and mention in the book Idris. Indeed, he was a man of truth and a prophet. And we raised him to a high station.

Those were the ones upon whom Allah bestowed favor from among the prophets of the descendants of Adam, and of those we carried in the ship with Noah, and of the descendants of Abraham and Israel, and of those whom we guided and chose. When the verses of the Most Merciful were recited to them, they fell in prostration and weeping.

Therein are gardens of perpetual residence, which the Most Merciful has promised His servants in the unseen. Indeed, His promise has ever been coming.

They will not hear therein any ill speech, only greetings of peace, and they will have their provision therein, morning and afternoon.

Gabriel said, "And we angels descend not except by the order of your Lord. To him belongs that before us and that behind us and what is in between, and never is your Lord forgetful.

0: Lord of the heavens and the earth and whatever is between them. So worship him and have patience for his worship. Do you know of any similarity to him?
1: وَيَقُولُ الْإِنسَانُ أَإِذَا مَا مِتُّ لَسَوْفَ أُخْرَجُ حَيَّا.
0: And the disbeliever says, when I have died, am I going to be brought forth alive?

0: Then we will surely extract from every sect those of them who were worst against the most merciful in insolence.
1: ثُمَّ لَنَحْنُ أَعْلَمُ بِالَّذِينَ هُمْ أَوْلَى بِهَا صِلِيًّا.
0: Then, surely it is we who are most knowing of those most worthy of burning therein.

0: And there is none of you except he will come to it. This is upon your Lord an inevitability decreed.
1: ثُمَّ نُنَجِّي الَّذِينَ اتَّقَوْا وَنَذَرُ الظَّالِمِينَ فِيهَا جِثِيًّا.
0: Then we will save those who feared Allah and leave the wrongdoers within it on their knees.

And when our verses are recited to them as clear evidences, those who disbelieve say to those who believe, which of our two parties is best in position and best in association?

0: Indeed, Pharaoh exalted himself in the land and made its people into factions, oppressing a sector among them, slaughtering their newborn sons and keeping their females alive. Indeed, he was of the corruptors.
1: ونريد أن نمن على الذين استضعفوا

And establish them in the land, and show Pharaoh and his minister Haman and their soldiers through them that which they had feared.

we inspired to the mother of Moses, suckle him. But when you fear for him, cast him into the river and do not fear and do not grieve. Indeed, we will return him to you and will make him one of the messengers.

And the family of Pharaoh picked him up out of the river, so that he would become to them an enemy and a cause of grief. Indeed, Pharaoh and Haman and their soldiers were deliberate sinners.

And the wife of Pharaoh said, He will be a comfort of the eye for me and for you. Do not kill him. Perhaps he may benefit us, or we may adopt him as a son. And they perceived not.

And the heart of Moses' mother became empty of all else. She was about to disclose the matter concerning him had we not bound fast her heart that she would be of the believers.

So we restored him to his mother, that she might be content and not grieve, and that she would know that the promise of Allah is true. But most of the people do not know.

And when he attained his full strength and was mentally mature, we bestowed upon him judgment and knowledge, and thus do we reward the doers of good.

0: moon
1: within 3 to 9 years. To Allah belongs the command before and after, and that day the believers will rejoice.

Do they not contemplate within themselves? Allah has not created the heavens and the earth and what is between them, except in truth and for a specified term. And indeed, many of the people, in the matter of the meeting with their Lord, are disbelievers.

Have they not traveled through the earth and observed how was the end of those before them? They were greater than them in power, and they plowed the earth and built it up more than they have built it up. And their messengers came to them with clear evidences. And Allah would not ever have wronged them, but they were wronging themselves.

0: Allah begins creation, then He will repeat it. Then to Him you will be returned.
1: وَيَوْمَ تَقُومُ السَّاعَةُ يُبْلِسُ الْمُجْرِمُونَ
0: And the day the hour appears, the criminals will be in despair.

0: And there will not be for them, among their alleged partners, any intercessors. And they will then be disbelievers in their partners.
1: وَيَوْمَ تَقُومُ السَّاعَةُ يَوْمَئِذٍ يَتَفَرَّقُونَ
0: And the day the hour appears, that day they will become separated.

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0: 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And exalted is he at night and when you are at noon.
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0: He brings the living out of the dead and brings the dead out of the living and brings to life the earth after its lifelessness. And thus will you be brought out.

And of his signs is that he created for you from yourselves mates that you may find tranquility in them. And he placed between you affection and mercy. Indeed, in that are signs for a people who give thought.

And of his signs is the creation of the heavens and the earth, and the diversity of your languages and your colors. Indeed, in that are signs for those of knowledge.

And of his signs is your sleep by night and day, and your seeking of his bounty. Indeed, in that are signs for a people who listen.

And of his signs is that he shows you the lightning, causing fear and aspiration. And he sends down rain from the sky, by which he brings to life the earth after its lifelessness. Indeed, in that are signs for a people who use reason.

And of his signs is that the heaven and earth remain by his command. Then when he calls you with a single call from the earth, immediately you will come forth.

0: And to him belongs whoever is in the heavens and earth. All are to him devoutly obedient.
1: وَهُوَ الَّذِي يَبْدَأُ الْخَلْقَ ثُمَّ يُعِيدُهُ وَهُوَ أَهْوَنُ

And it is He who begins creation, then He repeats it, and that is even easier for Him. To Him belongs the highest attribute in the heavens and earth, and He is the exalted in might, the wise.

0: He presents to you an example from yourselves. Do you have among those whom your right hands possess any partners in what we have provided for you, so that you are equal therein and would fear them as you fear of one another within a partnership? Thus do we detail the verses for a people who use reason.
1: بَلِ

But those who wrong follow their own desires without knowledge. Then who can guide one whom Allah has sent astray? And for them there are no helpers.

So direct your face toward the religion, inclining to truth. Adhere to the fitrah of Allah upon which He has created all people. No change should there be in the creation of Allah. That is the correct religion, but most of the people do not know.

Adhere to it, turning in repentance to Him, and fear Him and establish prayer, and do not be of those who associate others with Allah.

And when adversity touches the people, they call upon their Lord, turning in repentance to Him. Then when He lets them taste mercy from Him, at once a party of them associate others with their Lord.

0: And when we let the people taste mercy, they rejoice therein. But if evil afflicts them for what their hands have put forth, immediately they despair.
1: أَوَلَمْ يَرَوْا أَنَّ اللَّهَ يَبْسُطُ الرِّزْقَ لِمَنْ

So give the relative his right, as well as the needy and the traveler. That is best for those who desire the countenance of Allah, and it is they who will be the successful.

And whatever you give for interest to increase within the wealth of people will not increase with Allah. But what you give in zakah, desiring the countenance of Allah, those are the multipliers.

Allah is the one who created you, then provided for you, then will cause you to die, and then will give you life. Are there any of your partners who does anything of that? Exalted is he, and high above what they associate with him.

Corruption has appeared throughout the land and sea by reason of what the hands of people have earned, so he may let them taste part of the consequence of what they have done, that perhaps they will return to righteousness.

Say, O Muhammad, travel through the land and observe how was the end of those before. Most of them were associators of others with Allah.

0: So direct your face toward the correct religion before a day comes from Allah of which there is no repelling. That day they will be divided.
1: من كفر فعليه كفره ومن عمل صالحا فلأنفسهم يمهدون.
0: Whoever disbelieves, upon him is the consequence of his disbelief. And whoever does righteousness, they are for themselves preparing.

And of his signs is that he sends the winds as bringers of good tidings, and to let you taste his mercy, and so the ships may sail at his command, and so you may seek of his bounty, and perhaps you will be grateful.

And we have already sent messengers before you to their peoples, and they came to them with clear evidences. Then we took retribution from those who committed crimes, and incumbent upon us was support of the believers.

It is Allah who sends the winds, and they stir the clouds and spread them in the sky however He wills. And He makes them fragments, so you see the rain emerge from within them. And when He causes it to fall upon whom He wills of His servants, immediately they rejoice.

0: Although they were, before it was sent down upon them, before that, in despair.
1: فَانْظُرْ إِلَىٰ آثَارِ رَحْمَةِ اللَّهِ كَيْفَ يُحْيِي الْأَرْضِ

So observe the effects of the mercy of Allah, how He gives life to the earth after its lifelessness. Indeed, that same one will give life to the dead, and He is over all things competent.

And you cannot guide the blind away from their error. You will only make here those who believe in our verses, so they are Muslims in submission to Allah.

Allah is the one who created you from weakness, then made after weakness strength, then made after strength weakness and white hair. He creates what He wills, and He is the knowing, the competent.

But those who were given knowledge and faith will say, you remained the extent of Allah's decree until the day of resurrection. And this is the day of resurrection, but you did not use to know.

0: And we have certainly presented to the people in this Quran from every kind of example. But O Muhammad, if you should bring them a sign, the disbelievers will surely say, you believers are but falsifiers.
1: كذلك يطبع الله على قلوب الذين لا يعلمون.
0: Thus does Allah seal the hearts of those who do not know.
1: فاصبر

So be patient. Indeed, the promise of Allah is truth. And let them not disquiet you who are not certain in faith.

0: Aleph, Lam, Ra. 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
0: Let them eat and enjoy themselves and be diverted by false hope, for they are going to know.

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1: ما تسبق من أمة أجلها وما يستأخرون.
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1: إنا نحن نزلنا الذكر وإنا له لحافظون.
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1: لا يؤمنون به وقد خلت سنة الأولين.
0: They will not believe in it, while there has already occurred the precedent of the former peoples.
1: ولو

0: 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And we have protected it from every devil expelled from the mercy of Allah.
1: إلا من استرق السمع فأتبعه شهاب مبين.
0: Except one who steals a hearing and is pursued by a clear burning flame.

0: And the earth, we have spread it and cast therein firmly set mountains, and caused to grow therein something of every well-balanced thing.
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0: And we have made for you therein means of living, and for those for whom you are not providers.
1: وَإِنْ

And there is not a thing, but that with us are its depositories, and we do not send it down except according to a known measure.

0: And we have sent the fertilizing winds and sent down water from the sky and given you drink from it, and you are not its retainers. And indeed, it is we who give life and cause death, and we are the inheritor.
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0: And we have already known the preceding generations among you, and we have already known the later ones to come.

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0: 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Allah said, so indeed, you are of those reprieved. Until the day of the time well known.

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1: لا يمسهم فيها نصب وما هم منها بمخرجين.
0: No fatigue will touch them therein, nor from it will they ever be removed.

0: 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And that it is my punishment which is the painful punishment.
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0: 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Indeed, we give you good tidings of a learned boy."

0: 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Then of what wonder do you inform?"
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0: Abraham said, "Then what is your business here, O messengers?"

0: They said, indeed we have been sent to a people of criminals. Except the family of Lot, indeed we will save them all. Except his wife. Allah decreed that she is of those who remain behind. And when the messengers came to the family of Lot, he said, indeed, you are people unknown. They said, but we have come to you with that about which they were disputing.
1: وَأَتَيْنَاكَ بِالْحَقِّ وَإِنَّا لَصَادِقُونَ
0: And we have come to you with truth, and indeed we are truthful.
1: فَأَسْرِ بِأَهْلِكَ

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And the people of the city came rejoicing.

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0: As a giver of good tidings and a warner, but most of them turn away, so they do not hear.

And they say, our hearts are within coverings from that to which you invite us, and in our ears is deafness, and between us and you is a partition. So work, indeed we are working.

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So take a straight course to Him and seek His forgiveness. And woe to those who associate others with Allah.

0: those who do not give zakah, and in the hereafter they are disbelievers.
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0: Indeed, those who believe and do righteous deeds, for them is the reward uninterrupted.
1: قُلْ

And he placed on the earth firmly set mountains over its surface, and he blessed it and determined therein its creatures' sustenance in 4 days without distinction, for the information of those who ask.

Then he directed himself to the heaven while it was smoke, and said to it and to the earth, "Come into being, willingly or by compulsion." They said, "We have come willingly."

0: And he completed them as 7 heavens within 2 days, and inspired in each heaven its command. And we adorned the nearest heaven with lamps and as protection. That is the determination of the exalted in might, the knowing.
1: فَإِنْ أَعْرَضُوا فَقُلْ أَنذَرْتُكُمْ صَاعِقَةً مِثْلَ صَاعِقَةِ عَادٍ

That occurred when the messengers had come to them before them and after them, saying, Worship not except Allah. They said, If our Lord had willed, He would have sent down the angels. So indeed we, in that with which you have been sent, are disbelievers.

0: خلقهم هو أشد منهم قوة وكانوا بآياتنا يجحدون.
1: As for Ad, they were arrogant upon the earth without right and said, Who is greater than us in strength? Did they not consider that Allah, who created them, was greater than them in strength? But they were rejecting our signs.

So we sent upon them a screaming wind during days of misfortune to make them taste the punishment of disgrace in the worldly life. But the punishment of the hereafter is more disgracing, and they will not be helped.

0: And as for Thamud, we guided them, but they preferred blindness over guidance. So the thunderbolt of humiliating punishment seized them for what they used to earn.
1: وَنَجَّيْنَا الَّذِينَ آمَنُوا وَكَانُوا يَتَّقُونَ
0: And we saved those who believed and used to fear Allah.

Until when they reach it, their hearing and their eyes and their skins will testify against them of what they used to do.

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1: And they will say to their skins, Why have you testified against us? They will say, We were made to speak by Allah, who has made everything speak. And He created you the first time, and to Him you are returned.

And you were not covering yourselves, lest your hearing testify against you, or your sight, or your skins. But you assumed that Allah does not know much of what you do.

So even if they are patient, the fire is a residence for them. And if they ask to appease Allah, they will not be of those who are allowed to appease.

And we appointed for them companions, who made attractive to them what was before them, what was behind them of sin. And the word has come into effect upon them, among nations which had passed on before them of jinn and men. Indeed, they all were losers.

And those who disbelieve say, do not listen to this Quran and speak noisily during the recitation of it, that perhaps you will overcome.

0: دار الخلد جزاء بما كانوا بآياتنا يجحدون.
1: That is the recompense of the enemies of Allah, the fire. For them therein is the home of eternity, as recompense for what they, of our verses, were rejecting.

They ask you, O Muhammad, about the bounties of war. Say, the decision concerning bounties is for Allah and the Messenger. So fear Allah and amend that which is between you, and obey Allah and His Messenger if you should be believers.

The believers are only those who, when Allah is mentioned, their hearts become fearful, and when His verses are recited to them, it increases them in faith, and upon their Lord they rely.

Those are the believers, truly. For them are degrees of high position with their Lord, and forgiveness and noble provision.

It is just as when your Lord brought you out of your home for the battle of Badr in truth, while indeed a party among the believers were unwilling.

arguing with you concerning the truth after it had become clear, as if they were being driven toward death while they were looking on.

0: Remember, O believers, when Allah promised you one of the two groups, that it would be yours, and you wished that the unarmed one would be yours. But Allah intended to establish the truth by His words and to eliminate the disbelievers.
1: لِيُحِقَّ الْحَقَّ وَيُبْطِلَ الْبَاطِلَ وَلَوْ كَرِهَ الْمُجْرِمُونَ.
0: That He should establish the truth and abolish falsehood, even if the criminals disliked it.

Remember when you asked help of your Lord, and He answered you, "Indeed, I will reinforce you with 1,000 from the angels, following one another."

And Allah made it naught but good tidings, and so that your hearts would be assured thereby. And victory is naught but from Allah. Indeed, Allah is exalted in might and wise.

Remember when he overwhelmed you with drowsiness, giving security from him, and sent down upon you from the sky rain by which to purify you and remove from you the evil suggestions of Satan, and to make steadfast your hearts and plant firmly thereby your feet?

Remember when your Lord inspired to the angels, "I am with you, so strengthen those who have believed. I will cast terror into the hearts of those who disbelieved, so strike them upon the necks and strike from them every fingertip."

0: Qab.
1: That is because they opposed Allah and His Messenger. And whoever opposes Allah and His Messenger, indeed, Allah is severe in penalty.

And whoever turns his back to them on such a day, unless swerving as a strategy for war or joining another company, has certainly returned with anger upon him from Allah, and his refuge is hell, and wretched is the destination.

And you did not kill them, but it was Allah who killed them. And you threw not, O Muhammad, when you threw, but it was Allah who threw, that He might test the believers with a good test. Indeed, Allah is hearing and knowing.

If you disbelievers seek the victory, the defeat has come to you. And if you desist from hostilities, it is best for you. But if you return to war, we will return. And never will you be availed by your large company at all, even if it should increase. And that is because Allah is with the believers.

0: O you who have believed, obey Allah and His Messenger, and do not turn from Him while you hear His order.
1: وَلَا تَكُونُوا كَالَّذِينَ قَالُوا سَمِعْنَا وَهُمْ لَا يَسْمَعُونَ.
0: And do not be like those who say, "We have heard," while they do not hear.

Had Allah known any good in them, He would have made them hear. And if He had made them hear, they would still have turned away while they were refusing.

O you who have believed, respond to Allah and to the Messenger when He calls you to that which gives you life. And know that Allah intervenes between a man and his heart, and that to Him you will be gathered.

0: وَرَزَقَكُم مِّنَ الطَّيِّبَاتِ لَعَلَّكُمْ تَشْكُرُونَ.
1: And remember when you were few and oppressed in the land, fearing that people might abduct you, but he sheltered you, supported you with his victory, and provided you with good things, that you might be grateful.
0: Yeah.

0: O you.
1: بسم الله الرحمن الرحيم.
2: In the name of Allah, the entirely merciful, the especially merciful.

0: وخلق كل شيء فقدره تقديرا.
1: He to whom belongs the dominion of the heavens and the earth, and who has not taken a son, and has not had a partner in dominion, and has created each thing, and determined it with precise determination.

But they have taken besides him gods which create nothing, while they are created, and possess not for themselves any harm or benefit, and possess not power to cause death or life or resurrection.

And those who disbelieve say, "This Quran is not except a falsehood he invented, and another people assisted him in it." But they have committed an injustice and a lie.

Say, O Muhammad, it has been revealed by He who knows every secret within the heavens and the earth. Indeed, He is ever forgiving and merciful.

And they say, what is this messenger that eats food and walks in the markets? Why was there not sent down to him an angel so he would be with him a warner?

0: Or why is not a treasure presented to him from heaven? Or does he not have a garden from which he eats? And the wrongdoers say, you follow not what a man affected by magic.
1: انظر كيف ضربوا لك الأمثال فضلوا فلا يستطيعون سبيلا.
0: Look how they strike for you comparisons, but they have strayed, so they cannot find a way.

Blessed is he who, if he willed, could have made for you something better than that, gardens beneath which rivers flow, and could make for you palaces. But they have denied the hour, and we have prepared for those who deny the hour a blaze.

And mention the day he will gather them, and that which they worship besides Allah, and will say, Did you mislead these, my servants, or did they themselves stray from the way?

0: They will say, "Exalted are you. It was not for us to take besides you any allies, but you provided comforts for them and their fathers until they forgot the message and became a people ruined."
1: فَقَدْ كَذَّبُوكُمْ بِمَا تَقُولُونَ فَمَا تَسْتَطِيعُونَ

So they will deny you, disbelievers, in what you say, and you cannot avert punishment or find health. And whoever commits injustice among you, we will make him taste a great punishment.

And we did not send before you, O Muhammad, any of the messengers except that they ate food and walked in the markets. And we have made some of you people as trial for others. Will you have patience? And ever is your Lord seeing.

0: ربنا لقد استكبروا في أنفسهم وعتوا عتوا كبيرا.
1: And those who do not expect the meeting with us say, why were not angels sent down to us? Or why do we not see our Lord? They have certainly become arrogant within themselves and become insolent with great insolence.

the day they see the angels. No good tidings will there be that day for the criminals. And the angels will say, prevented and inaccessible.

0: And we will approach what they have done of deeds and make them as dust dispersed.
1: أصحاب الجنة يومئذ خير مستقرا وأحسن مقيلا.
0: The companions of paradise that day are in a better settlement and better resting place.

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0: 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And ever is Satan to man a deserter.
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0: And the messenger has said, O my Lord, indeed my people have taken this Quran as a thing abandoned.

0: And those who disbelieve say, why was the Quran not revealed to him all at once? Thus it is that we may strengthen thereby your heart, and we have spaced it distinctly.
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0: Indeed you, O Muhammad, are from among the messengers.
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0: On a straight path.
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0: This is a revelation of the Exalted in Might, the Merciful.

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1: You can only warn one who follows the message and fears the Most Merciful unseen. So give him good tidings of forgiveness and noble reward.

Indeed, it is we who bring the dead to life and record what they have put forth and what they left behind, and all things we have enumerated in a clear register.

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So we strengthened them with a third, and they said, "Indeed, we are messengers to you."

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0: And we are not responsible except for clear notification.
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1: إن كانت إلا صيحة واحدة فإذا هم خامدون.
0: It was not but one shout, and immediately they were extinguished.
1: يا حسرة

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0: And the sun runs on course toward its stopping point. That is the determination of the exalted in might, the knowing, the knowing.
1: والقمر قدرناه منازل حتى عاد كالعرجون القديم.
0: And the moon, we have determined for it phases, until it returns appearing like the old date stalk.

0: moon.
1: It is not allowable for the sun to reach the moon, nor does the night overtake the day, but each in an orbit is swimming.

0: And a sign for them is that we carried their forefathers in a laden ship.
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0: And we created for them from the likes of it that which they ride.

0: And if we should will, we could drown them. Then no one responding to a cry would there be for them, nor would they be saved.
1: إِلَّا رَحْمَةً مِنَّا وَمَتَاعًا إِلَىٰ حِينٍ
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3: The top stories this hour. Scotland manager Steve Clarke has praised the resilience and character of his team after they started their World Cup campaign with a 1-0 win against Haiti. John McGinn scored the winner in Boston as they secured the country's first victory at the tournament for 36 years. Clarke says it's a brilliant achievement.
4: They deserve it. They've been so good for their nation over the last 7 years. They deserve to be the team that's finally got another win on the board in the World Cup. So yeah, delighted for them.
3: Elsewhere in Group C, it finished 1-1 between Brazil and Morocco. Two men have been charged after thousands of pounds worth of equipment, kit and lion mascots belonging to the England football team was taken. The goods were discovered missing when the squad arrived in Kansas City on Friday night. President Trump is adamant a deal to end the war with Iran will be signed today. Speaking on Truth Social, he said after it's signed, the Strait of Hormuz will be open to all. Here's security and defence analyst Professor Michael Clarke.
5: The Strait of Hormuz, I'm sure, will open again, but it will never go back to the way it was, ever. Because the Iranians now know, and we now know, how easy it is for them to close it. The modern technologies of cheap ballistic missiles, cheap drones, the Iranians can close the strait at a moment's notice whenever they want to.
3: Iran's already said signing on Sunday is definitely not happening. Planned strike action by resident doctors in England next week has been called off. It means they won't be walking out for 4 days from tomorrow. A long-running row over pay will be discussed by the government and the BMA union instead. Switzerland will find out later whether it can cap its population at 10 million. The country would become the first to introduce a limit. And the government's announced a £132 million funding boost for after-schools clubs ahead of an expected under-16s social media ban. The programme will fund sport, music and debating societies to help children build skills and reduce isolation. Ministers will set out details of the planned online restrictions in the coming days. From Sky News, I'm AJ Walsh.
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8: And a very gold morning to you. It's going to be another dry day and it will be sunny to start in the afternoon, but areas of cloud will drift in from the north at times, building to turn skies overcast into the evening. But temperatures are looking good. The top temperatures of 21 degrees.
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8: And a very, very gold Sunday morning to you. My name is Deep Raja and I am going to wake you up this Sunday morning and make you feel great. I'm going to start with some beautiful tunes, but don't forget I've got all important questions, lots of brain teasers and fun. So should we start with the one from Anjam 1994? I think we should. Okay. Tori Mushkilena.
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0: Well, looking at the football this morning, good morning, it's the FIFA World Cup, as you know. We've got today Haiti versus Scotland, and that match was 1-0 to Scotland full-time. Then we had Australia v Turkey, and it was 2-0 to Australia full-time. Then we also had, in the European sections, Germany versus Caracho, and that's going to be on about 6 p.m. this evening. And then you've got the Netherlands v Japan at 9 o'clock this evening. Don't forget, this is excellent football scores, but you can get even much better free legal advice with our sponsors Rack Law, but only, and I mean only, if you mention the word Leica. 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Isn't that amazing?
1: 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Deep Raja, waking you up every weekend. Leica. This is Leica.
0: And a very, very gold morning to you. I'm easing your Sunday morning in. I hope you're enjoying it. My name is Deep Raja. Perfect face for radio, as they say, you know. Good morning. All right, here's the brain teaser. Listen, do you believe that men or boys have improved in terms of doing the work women are normally expected to do around the house? I'll give you an example. They'll go, mum will do the washing. Oh, sister can do the dishes. Oh, somebody else can do the household chores. I don't know how to iron. Has the male generation actually got up, improved, and changed their ways? I.e., started to say, all right, let me do the cooking. Let me do the dishes. Have men and boys improved in that way? And similarly, the other way around, have ladies or girls improved in a lot of things that men are used to doing, like changing tires, getting the car serviced, go out and get the car washed, whatever it is, that kind of thing. Have we both improved in different genres and different sexes? Have we sort of improved in helping each other? Let me know, yes or no. And in one sentence, what's the improvements that have really been there in your house? By the way, these are the numbers.
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0: Just better go. I'll see you in a minute. I'm just going to do the dishes.
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2: That is a classic song, isn't it, for a Sunday morning? Listen, I'm still getting your answers on this one. I'm getting some pretty good results, but I want some more, a bit more thought and depth in it. Do you think, in what way, really, have we changed? Yes or no? In terms of generations, are more men doing women's traditional chores that they used to be, and how are more women doing traditionally men's ideas more than at work than they used to be? Let me know. Some of it's coming through great, but a lot of the women are going, yes, my husband does do the work I tell him that I used to do. I say, good. She goes, yes, but I have to nag him and beat him into doing it. I'm like, okay, that's enough of that. Let me know. You know the numbers. I'll just give them to you one more time.
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2: 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Good point. Okay, speak to you all after the news. 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
1: The top stories this hour. After 28 years away, Scotland have made a winning return to the World Cup. Joe Rawson's in Boston.
2: Scotland have beaten Haiti 1-0 in their World Cup opener, and there's one name the fans are chanting. John McGinn scored the only goal of the game in Boston, and manager Steve Clarke's delighted.
3: Resilience, character, everything about this group of players had to be on the pitch tonight, and it was.
2: They face Morocco next, and their fans know they'll need to improve.
4: It's a good night, but we need to do a little bit more moving forward.
2: The other group game saw Morocco draw 1-1 with Brazil.
1: Resident doctors in England won't be walking out for 4 days on Monday as planned strike action's been called off. A long-running row over pay will be discussed by the government and the BMA union instead. President Trump says a deal to end the war with Iran will be signed today. Speaking on Truth Social, he said after it's signed, the Strait of Hormuz will be open to all. Iran's cast doubt on anything being signed. Three teenagers who were arrested on suspicion of murder remain in custody in Essex. A 21-year-old man was pronounced dead in Chelmsford following an incident on Friday night. Around 8 in 10 people want tougher rules covering children's access to social media. A YouGov survey found 44% back a complete ban, while 39% prefer stricter regulation. Only 11% of adults asked opposed either approach. Ellen Room believes her 14-year-old son Jules died after an online challenge went wrong in 2022 and backs the ban for under-16s.
5: You've got children whose brains are not fully developed on platforms where they are feeding our children material. And, you know, we've talked and talked enough about algorithms. We know that this material is being fed to children. I just don't understand why we're just not taking it away and protecting them.
1: And Al Pacino has been given a Sam Wanamaker Award, which recognises those who've increased the understanding of Shakespeare. The Oscar-winning upcoming film.
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6: And a very good morning to you. Today is going to be another dry day, and it will be sunny to start with into the afternoon. However, areas of cloud will start to drift in from the north at times, building into turning the skies overcast towards the evening. But the temperatures are good, though. We're talking 21 degrees.
0: 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Deep Raja.
6: Well, a very gold Sunday morning to you. I hope you're fine. I hope you're well. My name is Deep Raja. I'm going to ease you into your Sunday morning to make sure your weekend is zabardast with music and lovely brain teasers and so forth. So we're going to start today with from the song Dilwale. Do you remember that one? 1994. I remember watching that. Enjoy.
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1: Well, hello there, and a very, very gold morning to you. It is Sunday. I'm easing you in. Good morning, Mrs. Chung. Thank you for your lovely message, and for all of you who have been sending me messages. Harminder, Vimal, Amita, Kamlesh, Bharti, everyone. Good morning to you all. Okay, this is the time. Power, wow, let's do it, shall we? Look, I need your help here, because when it comes to the government, it's now thinking that its social media intrusion needs to be done. Right, they're saying that there's 16-year-olds, below 16-year-olds, this, that, they're too young to see certain material on the internet. It needs to be regulated, social media. So my question to you is it right for the government to tell your child, son or daughter, what he or she can and cannot see on the internet, social media, whatever it's called? It doesn't matter, internet, social media, same difference. It's restricting. Do you think the government should intervene, and is it right so that they know what you're seeing and what you're, well, what they know what you can let your kids see and what you can't? Do you think it's right? Should they be the parents? Let me know. You know the numbers, but I'll give it to you again. Here we go.
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2: Okay, before I go into the news headlines, just got a couple of quick reads for you that are important because these announcements concern you guys. 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And finally, also, just to remind you, Laika Radio is the exclusive radio partner of the Leicester Mela again on the 15th and 16th of August at Abbey Park. Also, the Bradford City Mela on the 1st and 2nd of August at City Park and Centenary Square. More announcements to follow, but at 8:30 exactly. It's time for the headlines. The first one is that the fans are reacting to Scotland's first World Cup win in 36 years. All the latest reaction is going crazy. People are over the moon. Scotland have done it. In other news in the United Kingdom, resident doctors have cancelled a strike after a new offer from the government. And Jarvis says Labour must meet the moment on defence spending. The situation is that the new Defence Secretary, Dan Jarvis, has said the government must meet the moment when it comes to the challenge of increasing defence spending. Also in the United Kingdom, thousands have gathered for an anti-racism rally in Belfast after the disorder. Thousands of people gathered on Saturday at an anti-racism protest in Belfast after the violence erupted across the city this week, which saw people's homes, businesses and vehicles targeted. And also in the United Kingdom, a police officer has been accused of creating AI evidence. Police have launched a criminal investigation into an officer accused of using artificial intelligence, also known as AI, systems to create evidential material in a number of cases. And the Derbyshire police officer has been removed from the frontline duties pending further inquiries. And finally, in the United Kingdom at the moment, the big numbers behind the UK's newest theme park. This is the situation. The government approved plans in December for Comcast and NBC Universal to build its first theme park in the UK. But 6 months later, the resort has an official name, a logo and a growing workforce. Construction is now started on the multi-billion pound Universal United Kingdom resort, which will bring themed lands, rides, restaurants and new hotels to the heart of Bedfordshire. That's some of your news, but I'll have more news and top stories for you again at the top of the hour. In the meantime, let's get back to the music. Good morning, I hope you like this one.
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2: Radio. Told you I had another quick read to let you know this is important as well. The much-awaited FIH Hockey Pro League matches between India and Pakistan take place in London on the 23rd and 26th of June. 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
2: 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Again, for all you meat lovers, Leica Radio teams up with Tariq Halal for the opening of their new Rainers Lane branch on Wednesday, the 17th of June. 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Now, what it is the first 100 customers will have the chance to claim a golden ticket. 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Terms and conditions apply. You never know your luck. Look, Leica Radio Network will be also broadcasting live from there from 10 a.m. until 1 p.m. on that Wednesday. So don't delay. Go down there too today. Well, no, on Wednesday.
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2: Some James, all fine for now this morning, looking in Manchester city centre. Not coping too badly on the main routes in and out. Reports the traffic lights, though, could be off at Old Trafford on the A56 Chester Road between White City Circle and Ravenswood Road might cause some problems. Also, reminder the road closures for the Prestwich Carnival Parade. That's from about 11 this morning until 1 o'clock at lunchtime. Will be affecting routes and St Mary's Park and Prestwich Town Centre. Motorways incident free for the moment, moving normally on the M60 and the M61. No major disruption reported on the trains, and the trams running to plan also. That's the latest traffic and travel.
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3: Well, don't forget, the new podcast out by hosted by our very own Anuj Radia. And was it all about the Bollywood rewind, a throwback to the 2000s? Was this decade a perfect mix of stars, songs and romance? Or did the era redefine Indian cinema for NRIs? That's non-resident Indians, not required Indians, as somebody said. So let us know. 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
1: Okay, just getting back to you. First of all, I think you're liking my Ghanas. I'm glad you are enjoying the Ghanas and songs. It's all for you to ease you into Sunday morning. Just to get back to you with regards to what we were asking in terms of internet and stuff, most of you have said at the end of the day, the government do need to have a little bit of power in this because otherwise it gets crazy. Although parents should be more responsible about what their children are watching, they can't be looking at their children 24 hours a day. Good point, but then again, children look at the internet nearly 24 hours a day, don't they? But yes, good points there. It's 50-50, parents and government. Okay, I've got lots of stuff to do in the next hour, so we're going to have a great next hour too. Sit back, relax and enjoy. Don't go anywhere. Speak to you soon. Good morning.
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1: The top stories this hour. Sir Keir Starmer says a Russian Shadow Fleet oil tanker has been intercepted by UK forces in the English Channel. It's the first time that an operation like this has been carried out in British waters. The vessel has been moved to anchor off the south coast, where it will be monitored. Our security and defence editor Deborah Haynes says it will be interesting to see the reaction.
2: The key to listen out for next will be obviously reactions from Vladimir Putin. It's another humiliation for him. They carry 75% of Russia's sanctioned oil, which is a vital financial chain for Russia. That is the justification for capturing these vessels.
1: Scotland fans are celebrating their first win in a World Cup since 1990. The 1-0 victory over Haiti came after a goal from Aston Villa's John McGinn. It means they top Group C with the Tartan Army in Boston on cloud nine.
3: Scotland, come on! We're winning.
4: Where?
5: Oh, that was terrifying. I was holding my breath the entire time, but we did it!
1: Iran's cast doubt that a deal to end fighting with the US will be signed today. The US president claims it could be, saying the agreement will mean the Strait of Hormuz will be open to all. Today marks 9 years since the Grenfell Tower fire. 72 people died and around 100 were injured in the UK's deadliest residential fire since World War II. An inquiry.

0: Survey found 44% back a complete ban. And Nestori Rankunda has become Australia's youngest World Cup goal scorer at the age of 20. The Watford winger scored in the 2-0 win over Turkey in Vancouver overnight. From Sky News, I'm AJ Ward.
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2: And looking at the weather for this lovely Sunday morning, good morning. We're going to have another dry day today, and it will be sunny to start off with. Into the afternoon, the sun will continue, but areas of cloud later on are going to drift in, which means it's going to turn a little bit cloudier towards the evening. Overall, though, nice temperature, 21 degrees.
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2: Radio. Deep Raja. Well, good morning to you. It's 3 minutes past nine. My name is Deep Raja. Sit back, relax and enjoy. I'm going to ease you into your Sunday morning. I tell you, some of the names of these films are very, very interesting. I'm going to play something from Sapne Sajan Ke. I mean, can you imagine that? Hello, kya ora? Aapka naam kya hai, Sajan? Kya kar rahe ho? Sapne dekh raha ho. Oh, great. Well, enjoy. Good morning.
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0: 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Like.
1: Okay, are you ready before we go into the artist of the week and everything? I've got the AIQ, so, or will I call it the, well, the cinema time. Are you ready? Let's do it.
0: Everyone quiet. It's time for the all-important question.
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1: Okay, so I'm going to play you a track of a film, and I want you to tell me the name of this film. Let's see whether you can get this one. It's a very quick dialogue, but I think you guys can handle it. Let's see.
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1: आ There you go. What was the name of that film? Was it A, Jab Tak Hai Jaan? Or was it B, Kabhi Kabhi? Or was it C, Bazigar? You tell me. You know the numbers, but I'll tell you again.
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1: You're both on the same road. Same tarmac, same rules. 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National Highways.
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0: Breakfast with Deep Roger.
1: Okay, it's time to reveal the name of that film and the winners. The name of the film, of course, was Jab Tak Hai Jaan. And a lot of you actually didn't get it right. A lot of you thought it was Bazigar. It wasn't. It wasn't. It was Jab Tak Hai Jaan. So will the following people please stand up for your bows? Mr. Nikhil, Miss Bharti Jorgensen, and Dil from Ealing. You've done it. Congratulations.
0: You're a winner.
1: And Nikhil, Bharti Jorgensen, and Dil from Ealing will be dancing in the streets this morning after the show. You know that they have been winners on the Sunday morning breakfast show. Away you go. Start dancing. So from Nikhil, Bharti, and Dil, this is for you. Well done. And don't worry if you didn't get it this time. There's always next time. You might have got it right. I'm sure a lot of you have, but the computer can only pick three. But well done.
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2: And a very cold morning to you. It is a big cricket afternoon and a big cricket event day today. So let's cross over right now to our cricket correspondent right after this. Here we go.
0: Women's Cricket Updates, presented by Carmel Prabhakar, are brought to you by TW Pays. 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
2: Okay, Carmel, hello, and a very good morning to you.
4: A very good morning to you, Deep. How are you?
2: I'm not too bad, actually, for this morning. It's been such a bright morning. I love it. And how are you, sir?
4: I tell you what, I'm so, so excited. So, you know, the Women T20 World Cup has started. And, you know, the weather, thank God the weather is brilliant. It's like the Asian weather, which is so hot and lovely. So, we've got today Bangladesh taking on Netherlands this morning, 10:30 at Edgbaston. And then, thereafter, it's going to be fireworks. Fireworks is going to be between India and Pakistan at the same venue, which it looks like a beautiful picture. The, you know, the grass is beautiful. The ground is looking great. We've got the blues and the greens walking in, coming in, setting themselves for the big match, India and Pakistan today, Deep.
2: Great. What time is that starting?
4: Well, Deep, that one is at 2:30 start, and teams are going to come out and warm up after this game, what we got in the morning. And the buses have already, the coaches have turned up, the players are walking in, the crowds are walking in at 2:30 start. I can't wait to see that. It is going to be a great display of cricket, and I tell you, I can't wait to see the game.
2: Thank you very much, Kamal G, and let's talk to you later on. All the very best. Bye-bye now.
4: Lovely. Thank you. Bye-bye.
2: Bye.
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2: Simon James. So far for Sunday morning, not too bad on the motorways. All clear for the M60, doing fine on the M56 to and from Manchester Airport. Just heading towards the area, some delays through Cheshire on the M6 North, just before you get to Knutsford services from the Chapel to Knutsford junctions 18 to 19. There's been an accident. City centre Manchester, all appears to be on the move. Old Trafford though could be problems. Reports traffic lights are not working on the A56 Chester Road between White City Circle and Ravenswood Road. Also expect disruption around Prestwich. There's road closures from 11 o'clock this morning for Prestwich Carnival Parade. That's between St Mary's Park and the town centre. That's the latest traffic and travel.
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2: Okay, it's my time to say a very, very good morning to you. Hang my hat up. I will speak to you all next Saturday. Don't forget, keep your alarms on for 7 a.m. and I'll wake you up then. If you're going to the Artif Aslam concert today, I may see you there. Until then, take care. Ritu Sharma afterwards. Good morning and take care. Bye-bye.
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1: It was just another day. 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
1: The top stories this hour. A government minister says that UK troops intercepting a sanctioned Russian tanker for the first time is a significant blow to Moscow. Royal Marine commandos and specially trained law enforcement officers from the National Crime Agency boarded it in an overnight operation. The vessel Smyrtos is now anchored off the south coast of England, where it will be monitored. Culture Secretary Lisa Nandy says it's a big deal.
2: One of the instructions that the Prime Minister gave quite early on was that he wanted us to be on the front foot, taking that sort of decisive action in order to keep the country safe and to deal with the threat posed by Russia. And this morning, we've been able to successfully do that.
1: Scotland head coach Steve Clarke says the pressure is off after last night's 1-0 World Cup victory over Haiti in Boston. John McGinn's winner means the Scots top Group C after Brazil and Morocco drew 1-1, much to Clarke's relief.
3: Next two games against teams inside the world top 10 will be tough games, but obviously we're going to them with a little bit less pressure than everybody put on who's going into this game.
1: In the other overnight match, Australia beat Turkey 2-0 in Vancouver. The BMA union says strike action by resident doctors in England's been called off while its members consider a new offer. They'd been due to walk out for 4 days next week in an ongoing row over pay and conditions. Three teenagers, including a 14-year-old, remain in custody in Essex. They were arrested on suspicion of murdering a 21-year-old man in Chelmsford on Friday. Around 8 in 10 people want tougher rules covering children's access to social media. A YouGov survey found 44% back a complete ban, while 39% prefer stricter regulation. Only 11% of adults oppose either approach. And the White House is hours away from hosting the UFC cage fight on its South Lawn. It's an event that's never been seen there before, on the same day as Donald Trump's 80th birthday. From Sky News, I'm AJ Walsh.
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0: तो आज फीफा वर्ल्ड कप में जो मैच है वो पहला मैच है जर्मनी और ये जिसके बीच में है, एक तो नेदरलैंड्स और जापान के बीच में है मैच, तो मैं आपको बताऊंगी कि दूसरा मैच की टीम कौन सी है। एंड अगर आप को एक और चीज याद दिला दें कि आप 15 मिनट्स की फ्री लीगल एडवाइस भी ले सकते हैं रैकलो सॉलिसिटर से, जो कि हमारे स्पॉन्सर्स हैं, और उनको आप जब मेंशन करेंगे लाइका।
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1: It was just another day. A familiar drive through familiar country. But then, just around the corner, came the unexpected. He'd let his speed creep a little too high as he approached a bend. 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
1: The top stories this hour. The Prime Minister says British armed forces have intercepted a Russian Shadow Fleet oil tanker in the English Channel. Royal Marine commandos and specially trained law enforcement officers boarded the vessel, which will now be held and monitored in the early hours of this morning. Shadow Defence Secretary James Cartledge supports Sir Keir Starmer's decision.
2: I think the statistics have been something like just under 100 Shadow Fleet vessels that have gone through our waters since the Prime Minister said he'd intercept them in March. So there has been no action to date. So we do welcome this. We've got the Royal Marines, we've got our P8s, we've got the capability to do it. So yeah, I think this sends a good signal.
1: Scotland are celebrating a 1-0 World Cup win over Haiti, their first at the finals in 36 years. John McGinn got the goal in Boston, which puts the Scots top of Group C after Brazil and Morocco drew 1-1. Goalkeeper Angus Gunn says it's an excellent start.
3: Obviously, it puts us in a great position. We know what we've got to do to get through to the next round. We've got two games to do that, and we'll be focusing fully when we go back to Charlotte and getting ready for Morocco.
1: Two men have been charged after thousands of pounds worth of equipment, kit and lion mascots belonging to the England football team was taken. The goods were discovered missing when the squad arrived in Kansas City on Friday night. It's reported negotiators from Qatar are heading to Iran to help finalise a deal to end the war with the US. Reuters news agency reports that a source with knowledge of the situation is flying to Tehran. The BMA union says strike action by resident doctors in England's been called off while its members consider a new offer. They'd been due to walk out for 4 days next week in an ongoing row over pay and conditions. And some parts of the country could be hotter than Los Angeles next week. Temperatures could soar to 30 degrees Celsius because of warmer air coming from the continent. The southeast of England is expected to be the warmest on Thursday. From Sky News, I'm AJ Walsh.
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2: The top stories this hour. The Ukrainian president thanked the UK for intercepting a Russian Shadow Fleet oil tanker in the English Channel. British forces boarded the vessel during a six-hour operation last night, the first UK-led operation of its kind. The Prime Minister says this delivers yet another blow to Russia. Military analyst Sean Bell says it'll be interesting to see how Vladimir Putin responds.
3: Up till now, President Putin's gone, whatever the British government says, frankly, they're not going to do anything about it. Now, all of a sudden, it starts to hurt. What's President Putin going to do this morning? He'll undoubtedly issue a load of threats. There'll be all sorts of damaging rhetoric. Those Black Fleet tankers are a vital lifeline for his war in Ukraine. What's he going to do about it?
2: Scotland fans are celebrating their first win at a World Cup since 1990. The 1-0 victory over Haiti means the Scots top Group C after Brazil's 1-1 draw with Morocco. The Tartan Army were out in force in Boston and picked up some new recruits too.
4: American, I love it.
5: The crowd were great. We cheered them to the win.
6: Brilliant result in the end, but wee bit disappointing in the performance.
4: Let's go.
7: No Scotland, no party. No Scotland, no party.
2: Police in Northern Ireland say violent disorder overnight in Derry is being treated as sectarian motivated. Five people were arrested after a crowd of young people threw stones in the Bishop Street and Naylor's Row areas. Nobody's reported to have been hurt. The Prime Minister has welcomed his Japanese counterpart to Downing Street ahead of the G7 summit next week. The UK and Japan are set to agree £18 billion worth of investment deals expected to create tens of thousands of jobs. Today marks 9 years since the Grenfell Tower fire, which killed 72 people. Police investigations into potential criminal charges are ongoing. And the government's announced a £132 million funding boost for after-school clubs. The programme will fund sport, music and debating societies.
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4: 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But abhi kya hai, there are plenty of, you know, blue shirts and plenty of green shirts. India Pakistan ka bahut bada game start hone wala hai at 2:30. So the atmosphere is so brilliant, so good. The ground is looking so brilliant. Weather is good. I think we are set for a electrified game with India Pakistan. And let's see what happens. We'll give you the update later on the game.
0: 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Bye.
4: 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Bye bye.
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15: You're both on the same road. 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Just a different number of wheels. Motorbikes aren't in your way. They're on their way, just like you. So use your mirrors. 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And be aware of motorbikes. 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Motorbike safety. 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National Highways.
16: It was just another day. A familiar drive through familiar country. But then, just around the corner, came the unexpected. He'd let his speed creep a little too high as he approached a bend. And he was no longer driving at the right speed for the road. The scary thing is, he didn't even realize. Driving even a little too fast for the situation is a major cause of collisions. especially on country roads where you don't know what's around the corner. Think. Don't let your speed creep.
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1: From the Sky News Centre at 1. A government minister says that UK troops intercepting a sanctioned Russian tanker for the first time is a significant blow to Moscow. Royal Marine commandos and specially trained law enforcement officers from the National Crime Agency boarded it in an overnight operation. The vessel will now be monitored. Culture Secretary Lisa Nandy says it's a big deal.
2: One of the instructions that the Prime Minister gave quite early on was that he wanted us to be on the front foot, taking that sort of decisive action in order to keep the country safe and to deal with the threat posed by Russia, and this morning we've been able to successfully do that.
1: Scotland World Cup goal scorer John McGinn says the squad can make history on Friday night. The 1-0 win over Haiti in Boston means the side top Group C after Brazil and Morocco drew 1-1. That means a clean sheet against the North Africans at Foxborough. We'll see the Scots progress for the first time.
3: Some of the boys are watching it on the bus. I chose not to watch it, but we know the qualities they possess. It's Morocco and Brazil, but we know 1 point or 3 point would take us into an uncharted territory, and we know what's at stake.
1: The US president has taken to Truth Social to declare a deal between the US and Iran will be signed today. Iran denied that anything will take place. Meanwhile, it's been reported Iran's agreed not to produce a nuclear weapon, according to a senior Iranian official speaking to the Reuters news agency. Resident doctors in England won't be walking out for 4 days on Monday as planned strike action's been called off. A long-running row over pay will be discussed by the government and the BMA union instead. Emma Raducanu could win her first tennis tournament in nearly 5 years at Queen's Club in London this afternoon. She plays Croatia's Dana Vekic. And Tommy Fury has revealed the name of his newborn son with Molly Mae Hague. The boxer showed the name Midas on the back of his boxing kit during his fight with Eddie Hall in Manchester last night. That's the latest from the Sky News Centre. I'm AJ Walsh.
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4: Okie dokie, let's look at the weather for this afternoon. It's looking like it's going to stay dry, a bit of cloud, maybe some sunshine, but highs of 16 degrees Celsius. Good afternoon.
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4: Okay, so it's Sunday, and for some, it's still a working day, and for some, it's still a chutti wala din, and what we're going to do is we're going to celebrate it like it is, a chutti wala din. 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

it's Fazila, and we are here with you till 4 o'clock. Thank you so much, Sharita, who was with you from 7 all the way through. No, she wasn't. She was from 10 till 1. I can't even remember what time it is, to be fair. The weather is so muggy outside. I think I need a shower of rain. That is what I need, a shower of rain. If anybody's missing the rain, put your hand up. Okay, so what we're going to do on this Sunday first hour, we're going to just get a catch up to everybody's events yesterday. There was lots of weddings, lots of parties, lots of carnivals, and lots of kitchen talks. I want to know, when you said bye to somebody in their house and you got to the door, how long was your conversation? 07703403020, and I want to know all the kitchen gossip. Give it to me. Who's got what? Who did who? Who left who? Who had a baby? Who had a cat? Who had a dog? Who got a budgie? And who spent so much money on their wedding that they went beyond their means? Tell me all. And who's got that Batamese puppy daughter? 07703403020 is the number for you to WhatsApp us. We want gossip, but we want it now. Because there's no week that ends without a little bit of drama. And we've got some organic a minute for you. We are going to play some of your requests. The song that you've been tapping away to last night. What is it? 07703402. Don't forget, you can catch us on all our socials. We are Leica. We are the mobile. We are on the App Store. We are on the Google Store. Is it Google Play? Google Play. That's the one. And then we're also on www.leicaradio.com. You can listen to us on 1377963. You can also listen to us on the www.leicaradio.com and the D to the A to the B and on your smart speaker because you're fancy, baby. And that's what we are doing today. Now, I've got a song coming up to you. It is coming from the film Doo-Doo-Da-Dee-Da, this one. Don't say Alvida, baby. That's the goner. Here we go.

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1: What a lovely softy gone all that was for us here at Your Like a Radio. I don't know why I get really excited when I say Like a Radio, but I just feel like it means so much to me. Like, it's happiness. It's a donut with cream filled. I don't know who eats donuts. What donut do you eat? Why am I talking about donuts? I'm supposed to be on a Eat Well performance. That's what I'm doing, an Eat Well performance. It's not a diet. Don't get me wrong, I don't do diets. We're either nil by mouth or we're performing. Okay, so, Amina, you've messaged straight away saying that we had lots of gossip in our house. My cousin has just thrown a bombshell on us that he was married. Amina, give me all the juicy gossip. Did you have an inkling? Or did you just do, is it literally, we are getting, she said, we are getting ready to go and see a girl for him. As you do. And he's just turned around and told us he's married. Now, we don't know if it's a prank. What if it is a prank? It could be. It could be definitely a prank. What kind of cousin is he? Are you close to him? Would you do that? Is he daring? It's not really always about being daring. I think a lot of it's to do with what you want in life, and can you do it? Have you got the guts? Some people do, some people don't. Would you do it? Would you go up and go and get married without your family involved? Oh, who's going to make all the chicken tikkas and all the samosa and everything? I won't be able to do that. Would you get married on your own without telling anybody? 0770 340 30 20. But before that, we want to know all the other goosey juicy gossip in your house, and then we're going to go to a currency update. Here we go.
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1: Okay, so again, there's lots of things happening in Manchester today. You've got the carnival up in Prestwich. If you go in there, let's all go. I'll see you all there. There's a fair share and there's lots of happy people there just doing dancing and moving around and showing you what Manchester should be doing. And that is moving and being friends with each other and community. So it's a big build-up of communities there. It's fun, it's happiness, and it's lots and lots of other things happening for you and your children. So if you've got nothing to do, get yourself to Prestwich. It's the carnival on the main road, so you can't even miss it. If you're in and around Manchester, then a lot of people are watching lots of different things. You've got the cricket, which we'll update you later. And we've also got the World Cup. What happened last night, or this morning, should we say? Are we happy with the result? Was the result something that you expected? And we're talking about, first of all, my brother was like, did you watch the match? I was like, what match? And he's like, the match. And I was like, which one? He goes, Qatar. And I was like, oh yeah. He goes, it's the first time they got a score, or the first time they got a point. I was like, all right, calm down, love. And he was really, really happy. But then he was waiting for the Scotland one, and then he was also waiting for the Brazil and Morocco, where they were 1-0, but that win this morning with Scotland. We will talk about that as well shortly. Who is your team in the World Cup? What are you sporting? What are you wearing? And what is your colour on your face? Have you got a flag on? I've got one. I've got the red rose. Because we love a little bit of red rose.
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1: Okay, let's get our na-na-na-na-na-ra's on. 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

0: Okie dokie, so there you have your 90s throwback. It was from the film Mun, and it was Tinikatantara in the voice of Alki Agnet and Udit Narayan, 1991. Does anybody remember it? If they do, Jello Below the Car. I don't know why I said Below the Car. I've just been singing that song because I was watching this thing on, what's it called? That thingy dub doodah. TikTok. Not TikTok, the other one, Instagram Reels. And this woman, she's like, she's amazing. She just keeps on singing this. She keeps doing that. And I keep singing it because I know what it is. Shall I play it? Shall I do it? I think I'm going to do it. Shall I do it? Let me see if I've got enough time to do it. We're going to play another song, but do you know what? Yes, we do. It is the right song, isn't it? Below the Car. There it is. Below the Car. Come here, baby. Right, honesty, you know, gana sunen lagya. Below the Car, a problem hack. I'll be back after the news. Enjoy!
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1: From the Sky News Centre at 2, a cabinet minister has praised Keir Starmer for taking decisive action in ordering British troops to intercept a sanctioned Russian tanker. Lisa Nandis described the operation overnight as a significant blow to the Russians. The vessel Smyrtos is now being held and monitored off the south coast of England. It's reported Iran has agreed not to produce a nuclear weapon under a draft memorandum of understanding between Tehran and the US. That's according to a senior Iranian official speaking to the Reuters news agency, following Donald Trump's claims a deal could be done today. Around 8 in 10 people want tougher rules covering children's access to social media. A YouGov survey found 44% back a complete ban. Tommy Robinson says his phone was seized when he was detained at Heathrow Airport under anti-terrorism laws. The far-right activist was stopped yesterday, days after posting heavily online about anti-immigration disorder in Northern Ireland. They came after a man lost his eye when he was stabbed in Belfast. Two men have been charged after thousands of pounds worth of equipment, kit and lion mascots belonging to England's World Cup squad was stolen. Football boots and balls were among the items taken from a van on its way to Kansas City. Scotland fans are celebrating their first win in a World Cup since 1990. The 1-0 victory over Haiti came after a goal from Aston Villa's John McGinn. It means they top Group C, leaving the Tartan Army in Boston on cloud nine.
2: Scotland, come on! We're winning it!
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7: Oh, that was terrifying. I was holding my breath the entire time, but we did it!
1: And Tommy Fury has revealed his newborn son's name is Midas. The boxer showed the name on the back of his boxing kit during his winning fight with Eddie Hall last night. That's the latest. I'm Nick Qureshi.
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8: Okie dokie, let's have a look at the weather for this afternoon. It's looking like it's forecasted to stay calm and cool. We will have some sunny spells, woohoo, and we'll have plenty of cloud with highs of 16 degrees Celsius. In fact, no, it's gone up 19 degrees. Wow. Get your shorts out.
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8: Radio. Okie dokie, so we've got the 2 o'clock hour here and we're going to try and make a few people happy today. Just a few. If I can do that, then I'm winning. I'm going to try and make my auntie Boobs happy by speaking a Thodi Moti Ji Punjabi in and out of my shows just so she can smile. Let me hear your mother tongue.
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0: God, God, money, bad, bad, she kept giving it to me. But do you know what the funniest thing of it all was? It was actually real. My blood pressure did drop. But we couldn't get the blood pressure machine thing to go around my arm. And my mum's like stressing out. And she wasn't stressing like, hi. She was just like, I'm going to be my gun, you know? And she has to do everything dramatically, right? She's a proper drama, my mum. And she gets the thing that you put around the sleeve thing that you put around your arm. And it's got Velcro, right? The Velcro we put in the ultra way. And then my brother came and went, brother, can you please help us do this? And he's like, hold on a minute, this isn't right. And then he tried to fix it and then he did. And then he googled my result. And then he goes, did he potassium? Then he looked. Oh no, that was my mum. And he goes, check the potassium. But I can't check it. But do you know what? It's all because of dehydration. Dehydration is a thing. Please drink Bonnie. Just a tip, not Bonnie, electrolytes. Diorolite. That's what my doctor said to me and my nutritionist. They said, drink Diorolite. And I said, I'm sure we have Diorolite when we've got something else. A dicky tummy or something. But I'm not sure, because now they're saying to me it's full of electrolytes and I've got to listen to them, haven't I? Because they know and I don't. But anyway, we will move on from my Diorolites and my dehydrations. What you're going to do is you're going to keep yourself up to date with your bunnies and you are going to keep yourself hydrated. Chana bota pia karo. Okay, do tin kapi pia karo extra. No, I'm only joking. Do pia karo dinich. Because caffeine actually brings up your blood pressure. This is what I read on Page on Google. I'm sure you all read a little bit of Find on Google and you listen to it. If there is one thing that you've ever listened to on from Google and you are bibled by it, you are like, no, this is it. What is it? 077-03-40-30-20. In the meantime, I was going to say Sakio or Sargent. I don't know what I was going to say, but I said something. It made sense. We're going to go to a Ghana and then I'll be back. And then we're going to go and have more Ghana. And then we're going to have more Ghana and then one more Ghana. We'll be back in just a few minutes. Time. Are you ready? Are you steady? Let's go.
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4: 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Japan are playing in Netherlands and they're at 9 o'clock, and Australia are playing Turkey at, well, they're right now, well, they played already, so they were Group D, and it was 2-0 to Australia. Yesterday we watched a lot of things happen, but we watched some fantastic things happen, especially when it came to Scotland, because Scotland won their game yesterday, and they were 1-0. It's a very good time for Scotland because it's the first time in 28 years that they have been up there. We'll keep you up to date. Don't go anywhere.
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1: Okay, so there you have some Ghana playing for you. Some Ghana, it was a Ghana playing for you. And it was taken from the film BV Number One. Now, there is a remake of that, which is in a new film, which is soon to be released. Have you heard it? Shall we play it? Yes, we shall. We will play it shortly. But before that, let's have a catch up with the messages. So we're asking about kitchen gossip. Well, we've got, I mean, yours was the best story so far, where your cousin is, you're going to look for a girl for him, or you're going to visit her house, like physically, that's so bad. Well, it's not, I guess it's just life, isn't it? And he's turned around and said he's married. He's married, not even engaged. That is gossip and a half. But then you've also got Jamil, you messaging saying, my sister came in yesterday and told us that I'm going to be a mamu. That's a really good, that's gossip, that's happy gossip. That's rom-com gossip. That's beautiful. Well, congratulations to you and your sister and all your family, and may it be of a good time, if that makes sense. I think that's how you should say it. Anyway, main kya si ki main na thodi thodi Punjabi bolni hai kyunki meri aaj auntie sunde pe ne unna da naam hai auntie Rubes, and you're in Eccles. Hello Eccles. We love a little bit of West One. And Zara, how are you? Zara, I feel like I'm not seeing you forever, and I haven't, and I'm so bad. I'm such a bad friend. But then you hear me on the radio and then it all becomes okay because I give you a shout out and then you love me again. Thank you. How's Hamza? How's me darling Mujja? Me and Mujja. Besties we are. Lord, there we are. Hoss, there we are. It's the best way to have a brother. But Zara and the girls, they are my friends. How's cricket going? It's cricket season. Where are we going? Who's playing? What's playing? What's going on? Tell me all. 0770 340 30 20. And here we go. We're going to have a big update on the gold because we've got money to burn and go and buy some gold.
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1: 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We've got the Mela 2026. 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Also at the Bradford City Mela on the 1st and 2nd of August at City Park and Centenary Square. We've also got Surrenderella. 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
1: Okie dokie, so that song was a little scenty for some people. 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It's a never ending story, isn't it? Now, we were talking also about standing at the door when you've said goodbye and you're about to leave, and you're like, "Achha, baji, main hun chali aa." And baji comes to the door with you, and then baji, and then she goes, "Ha, sunya si, hoya si, to hoya si," and then you start going hard, and that's it. Another tub of Pandora's box opens, or worms open, and that is it. You stood at the door for about 20 minutes. Baby, baji show me, baby, me bed, baji show me, the same thing. Baby, whatever's happening, if it's tanned, gudam, you're going to stand at that doorstep regardless, and that's the beauty of being us. And that is one thing I would never change. Have you ever just walked out the door? You know, sometimes, like, non-South Asians, they will not come to the door to say goodbye to you. They just go, all right, see you later, then bye. You're popping in for a brew. You go for a brew. You come out with just a brew, not even a biscuit. You come out of our houses, you come out with a four-course meal. Right, as I promised, we're going to play this song. It is the new version of Chinnery Chinnery. Let's go! 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
1: Okie dokie, so there you have a classic there. It was a 90s throwback. It's from Major Starb, 1998, and it was Sona, Sona, Dil Mera Sona. It's a bit long, but hey-ho, we love it. And now that's taking us up towards the end of the 2 o'clock hour. We'll be back after the news with Bhangra. We're going to Bhangra it out in the final hour of my show, and we're going to get you ready for your afternoon, early evening and late afternoon. And then we're also going to have a little bit of a review on the Netflix and some of the dramas that we are watching. Who's been watching Hud? Who has been watching? Got what it's called, Zanjeere. That's it, Zanjeere. And who knows every single drama by its OST? 07703403020 is the number for you to WhatsApp. Now, today the world is celebrating lots of different things, and they're very important. And there are some days which are very, very important, to be fair. And one is National Children's Day. Let's celebrate our children's. But even more important than that is National Strawberry Shortcake Day. Who is a shortcake maker? Who is a mahir in making strawberry shortcake? And then we've got it's National Flag Day. So we're going to fly our flags with children and shortcake. But for now, let's go to this. We'll see you on the other side.
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1: From the Sky News Centre at 3, the Prime Minister says the seizure of a sanctioned Russian Shadow Fleet tanker in the English Channel is another blow to Moscow. British forces boarded the vessel during a lengthy operation last night, the first UK-led action of its kind. Lieutenant Colonel Tom Quinn from the Royal Marines was involved.
2: We've actually been preparing for operations of this nature for quite some time now. The execution took around 6 hours from start to finish, and indeed the operation is still ongoing now as we support the National Crime Agency to conduct their actions on the vessel itself.
1: The Ukrainian president has thanked the UK. The Israeli military says it's launched strikes on Beirut targeting Hezbollah infrastructure. The move comes despite ongoing efforts to negotiate an end to the US-Iran war. There's an increased police presence in North London as protests take place outside an Israeli real estate event. Campaigners say it advertises the sale of land in illegal Israeli settlements in the occupied West Bank. Reports say the government's expected to drop a target for electric vehicles following pressure from the motor industry. EVs should represent 80% of new car sales by 2030. It's thought that could be reduced to 50. Tommy Robinson's had his phone seized at Heathrow Airport. The far-right activist was detained under anti-terrorism laws yesterday. Scotland World Cup goalscorer John McGinn says the squad can make history on Friday night. The 1-0 win over Haiti in Boston means the side top Group C after Brazil and Morocco drew 1-1. That means a clean sheet against Morocco at Foxborough will see the Scots progress for the first time and into the last 32.
3: Some of the boys are watching it on the bus. I chose not to watch it, but we know the qualities they possess. It's Morocco and Brazil, but we know 1 point or 3 point would take us into an uncharted territory, and we know what's at stake.
1: The British Medical Association's to put a new government offer to resident doctors in England. A four-day walkout due to start tomorrow morning has been called off. That's the latest. I'm Nick Qureshi.
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4: The weather is looking fine for the rest of the afternoon. We've got a little bit of cloud, lots of sunshine to pop out, and we've also got highs of 19 degrees Celsius with a light breeze.
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4: 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We're going to talk a little bit about what's happening in the week throughout Manchester, and maybe to catch up with you guys if you want to.
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1: Okie dokie, so there you have your two back-to-back Ghana. You had Ebolia from Alu Chaat. Who is into Alu Chaat? Who is into the Samosa Chaat stuff? Now, I was watching this kid. He's in Birmingham. He's on Instagram, I think it was. It is, because I don't use TikTok. And he's got a proper Brummy accent. And he was, like, going on about... He was in Pakistan. And he went to do this food reviews of the street food and what he could get in 50 rupees. And he got loads of stuff. He got loads and loads of stuff. He got loads of pipian, sweet on, all of these things. But then he got this Alu Chaat. And then he got a samosa chaat. And he was like, it didn't really hit the spot I wanted it to hit. And I was like, oh my God. Oh my days. How can you review a samosa chaat with a Brummy accent? But you can, and he's done it, and it was phenomenal, and it was really funny, and he hit the spot of our laughter. If you are a content creator, come to me, 07703403020. You could be small, you could be big, you could be medium, you could be whatever. If you are creating content, come to us. We want to hear it. I want to see it, and I need some.

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1: Okie dokie, let's have a look at what's happening in the World Cup. So yesterday we watched a couple of good things happening. We were seeing Qatar scoring for the first time in the first World Cup. Qatar and Switzerland were 1-1, Brazil and Morocco were 1-1. This morning we watched Haiti playing Scotland and they were 1-0 to Scotland. Woohoo! And we've also watched Australia playing Turkey today. It was 2-0 to Turkey. Currently, we will be waiting for Germany and Curacao, I think it is, at 6 o'clock today, and Netherlands and Japan at 9 o'clock today.
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1: Okay, let's have a look at the currencies. The US dollar is 1.33 to the pound. Indian rupee is 127.56. The Pakistani rupee is 372.92. The taka is 164.47. Sri Lankan lankan rupee is 449.18. And the Afghan afghanis are coming in at 86.21 to the pound.
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1: Okay, so there you had a little bit of Pierre from the film Tirunal Love Hoge, 2012. It was Atif Aslam and Shreya Ghoshal in that song. But Atif Aslam is live in concert today in London Town, or London City, should I say. He's at the O2, so if you want to get your last minute tickets, you can still get them. All you need to do is go on to the website. And also, you can look on our socials and find out which presenters have gone. Now, Jay from Drive, who's sitting in for Riz, is there as well. And he'll be, I'm sure, cheering us all on from Manchester. I had a show and I was like, oh dear me. But I do love a little bit of Atif. It's those high notes. How does he get so high? Like, yeah. And he carries on. And my whole veins are just popped, I think I just burst something in my head. But that is years and years of practice. Now, if you have a culinary or a crafty or an artistic or a media dramatic kind of vibe going on in your life, if you are that kind of kalakar, is that how you call it? Kalakar, somebody who is like a mahir at what they do, and not like me, jack of all trades, master of none, then let me know, because I love art and craft and I love building and fixing and DIY and carpentry and all of this, although I don't finish anything, but I still start it, and that's, you know, it's got a lot to say that has. And I've got all the tools, I've got all the drills, I've got all the parts, but I just don't know where to put them. But that's okay, because nor do you sometimes. Maybe you can read a book. Well, I don't even look at that. I cannot read any instructions and make sense of it. But what I can do is dance. So Up and Ask and Geeth is up next. Jam to the Banger in 1992. Here we go. Now I want you to Adi Markina Bangra Pavo. Come on, Zara, get up.

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2: Okie dokie, so we're watching the Women's T20 World Cup, and today we're watching India Women's versus Pakistan Women's. India chose to bat, and they are currently 104 for 2. Oh, hold on, no, they're not. Yeah, they're 104 for 2 in 13 overs. Pakistan are yet to bat. They're at Edgbaston today. Woo! Hello, Birmingham. We've talked about Birmingham today, and we'll be keeping you up to date all the way through. Now, let me tell you something. I do enjoy watching the women's cricket. I did go and watch one of the finals a few years ago at Lord's. That is my claim to fame when it comes to sport, and it was phenomenal. It was India versus England, and they were brilliant. The way they move, the way they do everything, it's just fantastic, and it's inspiring. So if you want to go and do a sport, go and do it, and watch your favourite sport as well. We'll keep you up to date with the football and the cricket.
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1: Yeah, that's a little bit of Zach Knight bringing some marhabas to you here on Sunday. It's coming up to the end of the show and we will be leaving shortly, but we've got some more music coming your way and we've also got some more girl bops going on. So let's have a quick look at what is happening in the dramas. Like, I've been watching Hot, I think it's near its end, because Zinia, Patani, Kisna, Wapasagi, Likin, Ageya. I do not understand what is going on in that drama. Faryal is just sat there, whatever his name is, Shirish, whatever. They're all being the same right now. He's just, I don't know why he got married to this bird, because she said she was going to harm herself. But he did, and that's what's happened. So Danish Sir is now going rivalry on her and is destroying everything that is built of her husband because she used him. But did she, though? Because she didn't even get over her breakup, and her mum, who was proper lodgy, she proper made her marry this dude who was just, she wasn't interested in because of money. And now look at what happened to the mum. She's also now in a smaller house, no one to look after her, her son's disappeared, and yeah. Shahram, that's his name, Shahram. Shahram by the Onuna factory nu ag lagi si. Another fit, blood pressure high ho gaya si. He went to hospital. Zinia said, I'm going to stay. Zinia's in-laws just dismissed her and said, nahi pariyal tum reh lo, hum hadi ka khayal rakh lenge. How do I know all the dialogues? I actually know I should be in a drama. Then we've also got Large. That is about a CM and his daughters, his sisters and some artist. I still got no sinamu of this drama, but all I know is that the artist is a little bit of a dodgy dude. And then we're watching Zanjeere. Zanjeere is quite good at the moment because Sajid Ali's husband, Mudassar, has passed away. He's been killed by the Dakus. They're like the Vaderes or whatever you call them, of the size of this pind or whatever they are. And now the other dude is something he's called. I forgot his name, but I'll remember it in a minute. He is looking after her, and what's going to happen, I'll tell you now. It's not even rocket science. He's going to end up marrying her. And then his other Bia, whoever she's called, Bia is Rabia, is Mudassar's wife, who is Sajid Ali. And then the other dude, the other bird, she's just going to have to go in the background, and then they're going to have a war because she's stole her husband. That's pretty much what happens in these dramas, but they are quite fun. Also, Malakia, that's quite fun because you got Soha, and then you've also got he's not called Osama in this one, I forgot what he's called in this one, but he's called Xavier Sir. How do we just refer to these people of the names of the dramas? Because they're that good. They're actually really good, and they play the character to the T. Until the last gisht comes, all the dramas are good. And then the last gisht, I don't know what happens with them. And then you've got Adil Azmana Nahi. I don't know what's going on in that one. Again, it's just a drama, and it's just, he stole her and she stole him, and he wants to marry her for money, and she's Gareeb and she can't marry him, and it just goes on and on and on. And then Khuda Gawah, which is on the weekdays, and that is, again, it's all about the Amir Gareeb Rishtedars. But I have started to watch Ishq Murshid again, because that was one of my favourite dramas. Do you have a drama that you go back to? Let me know. 0770 340 3020.
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1: Okay, so that was the artist of the week, which is Atif Aslam, and it was also I'm a Bake with Agadek, because that's where we're looking. We're looking forward for life and for the rest of the day. Now, I'm going to love you and leave you now. We've got a lovely Ghana coming up your way in a second, and it is in the voice of Guru Randa Waugh. It's Terry Gelly, and it's his take on that. I would like to wish you all a wonderful, wonderful weekend and a lovely, lovely week ahead. Look after yourselves, look after everybody around you, and make sure you keep smiling. That is very important, and it's just free, and it makes you happy too. Keep yourselves hydrated, keep yourselves looked after, get your rest in, and I'll be back next week from the team here. It's goodbye.

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1: The top stories this hour. The Ukrainian president has thanked the UK for intercepting a Russian Shadow Fleet oil tanker in the English Channel. Royal Marine Commandos and specially trained law enforcement officers boarded the vessel. Shadow Defence Secretary James Cartledge says he supports the decision.
2: I think the statistics have been something like just under 100 Shadow Fleet vessels that have gone through our waters since the Prime Minister said he'd intercept them in March, so there has been no action to date, so we do welcome this. We've got the Royal Marines, we've got our P8s, we've got the capability to do it. See, I think this sends a good signal.
1: The Israeli military is reportedly preparing for possible fire towards Israel within hours. The Reuters news agency says officials there believe they're ready for defensive and offensive scenarios. Six people have been arrested in North London during a protest and counter-protest outside an Israeli real estate event. There's an increased police presence in Edgware due to the action at a synagogue there. Voters in Switzerland look to have rejected the idea of a population cap. It's proposed the nation has a limit of 10 million, a figure not expected to be reached for another 15 years. To sport, the Formula One result to come in a moment. First, though, Scotland fans are celebrating their first win at a World Cup since 1990. The 1-0 victory over Haiti means the Scots top Group C after Brazil's 1-1 draw with Morocco. The Tartan Army were out in force in Boston and picked up some new recruits.
3: I'm American, I love it.
4: The crowd were great, we cheered them to the win.
5: Brilliant result in the end, but wee bit disappointing in the performance.
3: Let's go.
6: No Scotland, no party. No Scotland, no party.
1: British tennis number one Emma Raducanu suffered a straight sets defeat to Donna Vekic of Croatia in the final of the Queen's Club Championship in London. And after a dramatic end to the Barcelona Catalunya F1 Grand Prix, Lewis Hamilton won his first race for Ferrari. Championship leader Kimi Antonelli's car stopped with four laps to go, allowing George Russell to finish second. From Sky News, I'm Nick Courage.
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7: Good afternoon. Ek nazar aaj ke mausam par dalte hain. London aur aaspaas ke ilaqon mein sunny intervals and a gentle breeze. Maximum 21 and low will be 11 degrees Celsius. Manchester mein light clouds and light winds. Maximum 19. Low will be 9 degrees Celsius. And Midlands mein is waqt light rain, showers and moderate breeze. Maximum 16 and low will be 8. मैं हमेशा की तरह यही कहूंगी अपने दिल के मौसम को अच्छा रखिए हरा भरा रखिए बाहर का मौसम जैसा भी हो हमको कर लेते हैं
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1: Top stories this hour. Donald Trump has criticised Israel after strikes on southern Beirut undermined peace talks with Iran. The US president says today's attack should not have happened. He's calling on all sides to stand down from fighting, insisting Washington and Tehran are very close to a deal aimed at ending the war. Military expert Sean Bell admits it could all fall apart.
2: There's even been suggestions that Prime Minister Netanyahu is quite deliberately doing this to compromise the peace deal, which, given the fact that they started the war in lockstep together, sounds strange. President Trump desperately needs an off-ramp at the moment. He needs to get the Strait of Hormuz open, needs to get energy prices down, solves the inflation back in the US.
1: The Ukrainian president has thanked the UK for intercepting a Russian Shadow Fleet oil tanker in the English Channel. The vessel is now being monitored following the first British-led intervention of its kind. Reform leader Nigel Farage said he'd evict all foreign nationals from social housing if the party gets into power. He argues Britain is a two-tier state which is biased against white people, he says. Lib Dems' Sir Ed Davey claims Mr Farage is turning into the Enoch Powell of the social media age. The British Medical Association is to put a new government offer to resident doctors in England. A four-day walkout due to begin tomorrow morning has been called off. Britain's Emma Raducanu's five-year wait for a tennis title continues, following defeat in the final of the Queen's Club Championships to Croatia's Donna Vekic. The 2021 US Open champion saved three match points, but lost in straight sets in London. Former British number one Tim Henman says Raducanu can be encouraged by her run at the tournament.
3: It hasn't been an easy last sort of few months for Raducanu. She only played a couple of matches on clay and lost both of those. So, you know, this was a really important opportunity coming back home, playing on grass, a surface she's much more comfortable and familiar with.
1: Lewis Hamilton claimed his first win for Ferrari with victory at the Barcelona Catalunya Formula One Grand Prix. Championship leader Kimi Antonelli suffered a late retirement. From Sky News, I'm Nick Curry.
0: This is Leica Radio Network, officially London's number one Asian commercial radio group. 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
4: आइए एक बार फिर से आपको मौसम का हाल बता दें. सनी इंटरवल्स एंड लाइट विंड्स इन लंदन एंड इन सराउंडिंग एरियाज. मैक्सिमम 21, लो 11 डिग्री सेल्सियस एंड लाइट रेन एंड जेंटल ब्रीज इन मिडलैंड्स. मैक्सिमम 16, लो 8 डिग्री सेल्सियस एंड इन मैनचेस्टर. लाइट क्लाउड्स एंड लाइट विंड्स. मैक्सिमम 19 एंड लो विल बी 9 डिग्री सेल्सियस. अपने दिल के मौसम को अच्छा रखिए, बाहर का मौसम जैसा भी हो.
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14: It was just another day. 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
4: 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So everybody's having a fun time. Shreya, it's so lovely.
2: Very good. You're so lucky you're there.
4: And yes, Shreya, you will have to get to one of the
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14: Shahid Kapoor, Kriti Senon and Rashmika Mandanna come together in this summer's hottest romantic comedy. 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
1: Top stories this hour. A cabinet minister says UK troops intercepting a sanctioned Russian tanker for the first time is a significant blow to Moscow. The vessel Smirtos is being monitored off southern England. Culture Secretary Lisa Nandy says it's a big deal.
2: One of the instructions that the Prime Minister gave quite early on was that he wanted us to be on the front foot, taking that sort of decisive action in order to keep the country safe and to deal with the threat posed by Russia. And this morning we've been able to successfully do that.
1: Donald Trump says an Israeli attack on Beirut today should not have happened. The US president's telling all sides not to blow it, with a peace deal between Washington and Tehran seemingly close. A teenager has become the 23rd person to be charged in connection with violence which broke out in Southampton following the murder of Henry Novak. Callum Cool, who's 18 and from the city, is due in court tomorrow. Voters in Switzerland have rejected the idea of a population cap. It was the first country in the world to propose limiting numbers. A figure of 10 million was suggested. 55% decided against it in the referendum. Beat Jan of the governing federal council says he accepts things need to change.
3: It is a fact that we have challenges, but we have to face them with concrete measures and not with a promise that this initiative makes that would never have any consequences in the sense that people hope.
1: In sport, Germany are just kicking off against World Cup debutants Curaçao in the opening Group E fixture. Arsenal forward Kai Havertz and Florian Wirtz of Liverpool are among the starting 11 for the four-time winners in Houston. Emma Raducanu's been defeated in her attempt to win a first tennis title since her US Open victory in 2021. The British number one lost in straight sets to Donna Vekic in the final at Queen's in London. And Lewis Hamilton has won the Barcelona Catalunya F1 Grand Prix, his first race victory for Ferrari. George Russell, who started on pole position, was second, just ahead of title holder Lando Norris. From Sky News, I'm Nick Craig.
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4: Mausam ka haal, sunny intervals and light winds in London and in surrounding areas, maximum 21, low is 11 degrees Celsius. In Midlands, light rain and gentle breeze, maximum temperature 16, low 8 degrees Celsius. And Manchester may, light cloud and light winds and maximum 19 and low 9. Aur kal bhi mausam aisa hi achha dikha raha hai. 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
0: 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Laika Radio Network team up with Tariq Halal for the opening of their new Rainers Lane branch on Wednesday 17th June located at 297 Rainers Lane, Pinner HA5 5EJ, and the first 100 customers will have the chance to claim a golden ticket on a first come first served basis. 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Terms and conditions apply, and Laika Radio Network will also be broadcasting live from there, so be there at 10 a.m. and we will be there between 10 and 1.
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10: It's a dog walk. 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
11: It was just another day. 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
1: From the Sky News Centre at 7, Donald Trump says an Israeli attack on Beirut today shouldn't have happened. The US president's telling all sides not to blow it, with a peace deal between Washington and Tehran seemingly close. Tal Schneider, the defence correspondent at the Times of Israel, says there's been growing criticism of Benjamin Netanyahu.
2: It's taken care as an humiliation because the prime minister is known to have good relationship with Trump, with President Trump, and everybody expects Netanyahu to convince him that, you know, Israel needs to protect itself.
1: Donald Trump's told Vladimir Putin that ending the war in Ukraine is vital. The Kremlin also says the US president insisted an agreement on ending tensions in Iran was nearly complete. The government's monitoring a sanctioned Russian Shadow Fleet tanker. UK forces boarded it in the English Channel. Reports say ministers are expected to drop a target for electric vehicles. EVs should represent 80% of new car sales by 2030. It's thought that could be reduced to 50%. Switzerland has rejected a population cap after becoming the first country in the world to hold a referendum on it. 55% said no to a limit of 10 million. The right-wing Swiss People's Party supported it. Their chief whip is Thomas Aeschi.
3: The Swiss population sends a very clear message that this level of immigration cannot continue as it has. Our government has promised 8,000 to 10,000 persons net per year would immigrate to Switzerland. We are now at a level of 80,000 to 100,000.
1: In sport, Germany are 3-1 up against Curaçao going into the second half of their game at the World Cup, their opening game there. Lewis Hamilton has a first Formula One victory for 2 years after winning the Barcelona-Catalunya Grand Prix. And Emma Raducanu has failed in her latest bid to win a first tennis title since the US Open nearly 5 years ago. The British number one suffered a straight sets defeat to Donna Vekic of Croatia in the final of the Queen's Club Championship in London. That's the latest. I'm Nick Qureshi.
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4: Good evening, everyone. The temperature right now is 19 degrees, and this evening is going to be a fine end to the evening with some late sunny spells. Remaining dry overnight with clear spells as well. Light winds and turning a little chilly, especially in some rural spots. Minimum temperature, 5 degrees.
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1: 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This is your dosan your host Jazzy J, and you're listening to the Desi Beat Show with Jazzy J on your favorite radio station, Leica Radio, Greater Manchester, formerly known as Asian Sound Radio, the new Asian sound for the northwest of England. Now, before I start off the show, let me start off by telling you, we started off the show with two cracking numbers, Chunari Chunari from the movie Hai Jawani To Ishq Hona Hai, and Suit Suit by Guru Randhawa and Arjun from the movie Hindi Medium. And some big, big news coming up from the world of Bollywood now is, Welcome to the Jungle trailer has dropped. The highly anticipated comedy adventure, Welcome to the Jungle, has dropped its trailer at a massive 1.5 crore launch at Yash Raj Film Studios. Co-stars Akshay Kumar, Disha Patni turn heads by twinning in bold leopard print outfits, and the film's trailer immediately shot to the number one spot on IMDb's trending list. And there's a mega clash happening on the June the 12th, which is a massive multifold box office clash that took place this weekend. Imtiaz Ali's partition era drama Main Wapas Aunga made a slow start, bringing in around 3 crore by day 2. Then Kangana Ranaut's Bharat Bhagya Vidhata, which was just declared tax-free in Haryana. Manoj Bajpayee's political thriller Governor. And Vikram Bhatt's haunted 3D Echoes of the Past came out as well. And Peddi has smashed some milestones. Ram Charan and Janhvi Kapoor's rural action powerhouse Peddi has crossed the monumental 200 crore domestic milestone, and it is going end to end, marching steadily past a 250 crore worldwide run. And coming up next, there's lots more in my Bollywood news segment. So, speaking of entertainment, I have an amazing lineup of artists coming your way tonight, from classic Bollywood romance to fresh dance floor anthems. So whatever you're listening to, turn it up, sing along, and let's make this hour an unforgettable one. Don't forget, you can also get in touch with me on studio via WhatsApp on 07703 403020. That's 07703 403020. Coming up next is a little bit of Bollywood Hollywood to keep you guys locked.
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1: And that was a remake of the song Dhak Dhak Karne Laga from the movie Ma Behen. Hello, namaskar, adab, sat sri akal, kaim chho Manchester, ma jama, kaise kai bhar hai? I am Mumbai. The time is quarter past 7-ish and now it's time for you, our weekly dose of what's happening in the world of Bollywood. Anurag Kashyap bhai bahut naraz hai, he's very, very upset. But this time it's not about the reviews, censorship, social media outrage or box office numbers. It's about show timings. The filmmaker went on multiplex change on Instagram questioning why Hollywood blockbuster obsession continues to dominate prime slots while several Indian movies, including his own Bandar and Imtiaz Ali's Main Wapas Aunga, are repeatedly being pushed to less favorable timings. I mean, if you look at it, it sounds like a filmmaker is fighting for his film, but look a little closer, it becomes a bigger conversation because his frustration touches on a question that has haunted Indian cinema for years. According to Anurag Kashyap, multiplexes have continued giving Obsession some of the most desirable show timings even after the film established itself at the box office. His argument is not that the film does not deserve success, it's that other films deserve visibility as well. For many movies, they rely on strong reviews, word of mouth, show timings, and that can make an absolute difference between finding an audience and disappearing within a week. A Friday evening show at 8 o'clock is not the same as a weekday screening at 10:45 p.m. Technically, both are screenings. One gives a genuine chance. And Aryan Khan case already be working on Bads of Bollywood Season 2. That's what I want to tell you guys today. Some shows end and leave audiences satisfied. Others end and immediately trigger a reaction. When is the next season? That seems to be the case with Bads of Bollywood. Aryan Khan's debut series quickly became one of the most talked about streaming releases of the year. And as per recent reports, work on the next season may have quietly begun behind the scenes. Bads of Bollywood Season 2 is happening according to recent reports. Work is happening behind the scenes. The focus now is on writing. The idea is not to simply recreate what worked the first time, but to find a fresh story worth telling. Report claims Bilal Siddiqui, one of the key creative voices behind the show, is actively working on the scripts. If everything falls into place, filming could reportedly begin in early 2027. That sound may far away, but in the world of streaming, a second season being discussed this early is a very good sign. And also, Rajat Bedi has dropped a big hint, telling us that there is a more to his character, Jaraj, that audiences have seen so far. He has also confirmed that second season is in the works. Now, I am super excited for this because this series gave us everything. Comedy, drama, suspense. Come on, Ayan Khan, bring it back. That's it from the world of Bollywood. Coming up next is my classic hit of the hour.
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And with this cracking number, it is now time for me to wrap up the first hour. Look after yourself. The sun is shining. The party is going to go on, and we're going to keep on rocking all the way till 10 p.m. This is your Dosani host, Jazzy J, and you're listening to the Desi Beat Show with Jazzy J, only on Laika Radio, Greater Manchester.

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1: From the Sky News Centre at 8, the Prime Minister has called the seizure of sanctioned Russian Shadow Fleet tanker a blow to Vladimir Putin. In a dramatic nighttime operation, the Royal Marines boarded the vessel in the English Channel. President Zelensky says it will bring peace closer. Al Khans, who's recently quit as Armed Forces Minister, also praised the mission.
2: We've acted decisively, seized that ship, and that will save, just by the money reduced going back into Russia, will save thousands of lives in Ukraine. So I think it's a fantastic thing. I'm really glad it's happened. I'm glad we moved faster than we have been in the past. We've got on with it and we've done it.
1: Donald Trump's warning Israel and Iran not to blow it. New strikes on Lebanon are threatening to undermine an emerging ceasefire deal between Washington and Tehran. The British Medical Association is to put a new government offer forward to resident doctors in England. A four-day walkout due to begin tomorrow has been called off. Tommy Robinson's had his phone seized at Heathrow Airport. The far-right activist was detained under anti-terrorism laws yesterday. To sport, and Germany have got their World Cup campaign off to a winning start by thrashing Curaçao 7-1 in Group E. Emma Raducanu's five-year wait for a tennis title continues following defeat in the final of the Queen's Club Championship to Croatia's Donna Vekic. The 2021 US Open champion saved three match points but lost in straight sets in London. Former British number one Tim Henman says Raducanu can be encouraged by her run at the tournament.
3: It hasn't been an easy last sort of few months for Raducanu. She only played a couple of matches on clay and lost both of those. So, you know, this was a really important opportunity coming back home, playing on grass, a surface she's much more comfortable and familiar with.
1: Lewis Hamilton claimed his first win for Ferrari with victory at the Barcelona Catalunya Formula One Grand Prix. George Russell finished second. And Little Mix star Perry Edwards has married footballer Alex Oxlade-Chamberlain. The couple, who've been together since 2017, tied the knot yesterday in a ceremony in Portugal. That's the latest. I'm Nick Qureshi.
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4: Good evening, everyone. The temperature right now is 19 degrees, and it's going to be a fine end to the evening with some late sunny spells, remaining dry overnight with some clear spells, light winds and turning chilly, especially in some rural spots. Minimum temperature, 5 degrees.
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0: Hello, namaskar, aadab, sat sri akaal. This is your dost and your host, Jazzy J, and you're listening to the second hour of your favorite show, The Desi Beat Show with Jazzy J. We started out the second hour of the show with the cracking song Afghan Jalebi, and welcome to the jungle, jungle, aloo, lelo, kande, lelo. I mean, I love this song so much because they've not just used the title song from the original Welcome song movie, but also they've actually added a twist to it by adding some funny dialogues from the original movies as well. And that's what keeps me hooked. And you listen to it and you can't help but laugh and chuckle at the comedy behind the scenes and what's going to go on. But from the looks of the trailer, the movie actually sounds and looks quite creative and chaotic, because it's kind of like a remake of Tropic Thunder, and you see some cinematic, like they've used their own real names as well, so it's going to be absolutely funny. But before we get into the second hour, let me give you some more recap and some more news from the world of Bollywood. Huma Qureshi has hard launched her relationship with rumored boyfriend Ruchit Singh on Instagram. She shared a heartfelt note stating, "When I first met him, we'll always do together." And Priyanka Chopra has secured a spot on the Maiden Most Valuable Celebrity ranking, and she has emerged as the third most valuable commercial celebrity in the country. She features as the only solo female on the special covers. And Moni Roy, following the news of a split from Suraj Nambiar, actress Moni Roy posted a comforting bridesmaid tribute featuring close friends Disha Patni and Krishna Shroff. That's it from the world of Bollywood. Coming up next, a little bit of Genda Phool from the movie Delhi 6 to keep you guys locked.
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1: Hello, namaskar, adab, sat sri akal. This is your dost and your host, Jazzy J, and it's time for me to take you to the world of Bollywood one more time, and this time I'm going to take you to the review of the movie Bandar. Now, let me give you a disclaimer, guys. This is not an easy movie to watch. It is disturbing, quite repetitive, like horror sensation obsession in the Anurag Kashyap universe style of movie. So Samar Mehra Bobby Deol is a washed out actor from his 50s, making a living performing his one hit songs at weddings, struggling financially and clinging to a faded fame. He insists that he's a victim claiming Gayatri is a psychotic stalker seeking revenge after he ghosted her and blocked her. The police counter his version by reading out the exclusive text messages, and he finds himself trapped in judicial custody with his bail hearing repeatedly being delayed and eventually denied owing to the gravity of the allocations. Co-directed by Anurag Kashyap, Sakshi Mehta, and co-written by Sudeep Sharma and Abhishek Banerjee, the story appears loosely inspired by the much publicized case of a television actor singer accused of rape in 2019. Despite its premises, the film avoids a conventional route. It's not a whodunit or a thriller. However, it works on the principle of innocent until proven guilty. Casting Bobby Deol is a film's masterstroke. He looks and feels broken in what is arguably his finest and most demanding performances in years. The narrative pushes him to the edge, stripping away every shred of dignity, respect, and Anurag Kashyap relentlessly uses that to his benefit. Credit to the writers for resisting the temptation to whitewash Samar or others who claim innocence. Sanya Malhotra, Saba Azad, and Sapna Pabbi are excellent in their respective roles, while the ensemble of actors playing police officers, including Jitendra Joshi and Nagesh Bhosle, deliver uniformly strong performances. There is not an easy movie to watch. It is disturbing and it is repetitive. Think of horror sensation obsession in an Anurag Kashyap universe, but the discomfort is precisely the point. I give this movie a 2.5 out of 5 just because it's a very uncomfortable watch. Do you have a watch? Let me know what your thoughts are. That's it from the Bollywood, from the world of Bollywood. This is your dost and your host, Jazzy J.
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1: And with this fantastic song, Tindora Baje Re, it is time for us to play some Tindora and remind you again that I'm going to be back again in the final hour, which is a slow wind hour with some beautiful songs, kuch khoobsurat gaane, kuch khoobsurat nagme. So don't you go anywhere. 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

0: WhatsApp Leica Radio Greater Manchester now on 07703 40 30 20. 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
1: From the Sky News Centre at 9, a cabinet minister says UK troops intercepting a sanctioned Russian tanker for the first time is a significant blow to Moscow. The vessel Smyrtos is being monitored off southern England. Culture Secretary Lisa Nandy says it's a big deal.
2: One of the instructions that the Prime Minister gave quite early on was that he wanted us to be on the front foot, taking that sort of decisive action in order to keep the country safe and to deal with the threat posed by Russia. And this morning we've been able to successfully do that.
1: Donald Trump says an Israeli attack on Beirut today shouldn't have happened. The US president's telling all sides not to blow it, with a peace deal between Washington and Tehran seemingly very close. Reform UK leader Nigel Farage says he'd evict all foreign nationals from social housing if the party gets into power. He argues Britain is a two-tier state, which he says is biased against white people. Lib Dems' Sir Ed Davey claims Mr Farage is turning into the Enoch Powell of the social media age. Voters in Switzerland have rejected the idea of a population cap. It was the first country in the world to propose limiting numbers. A figure of 10 million was suggested. To sport, and Germany have made a convincing start to their World Cup against tournament debutants Curaçao. Joe Rawson reports from the United States.
3: A historic moment for Curaçao, but also one that will fuel the argument that the expanded World Cup risks too many one-sided group games. Germany thrashing the debutants 7-1 in Houston, with Arsenal's Kai Havertz scoring twice in a dominant display. There was still a landmark moment for the Caribbean nation as Livorno Comensea netted a record-breaking goal, but the golfing clash between the two sides was clear.
1: England's cricketers have been dealt a blow as Ollie Robinson's ruled out of the second test against New Zealand due to injury. The bowler felt soreness in his knee after a training session on Friday. He will now miss the game at the Oval, which starts on Wednesday. That's the latest. I'm Nick Qureshi.
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4: Good evening, everyone. The temperature is 19 degrees, and this evening it's going to be a fine end to the evening with some late sunny spells, remaining dry overnight with some clear spells, light winds and turning chilly, especially in some rural spots. Minimum temperature is 5 degrees.
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1: The sun is out, it's a beautiful day outside. 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We started off the final hour of the show with beautiful two songs, Khasiyat from the movie Chand Mera Dil and Ek Ladki Ko Dekha To Aisa Laga from the movie Ek Ladki Ko Dekha To Aisa Laga. जब खूबसूरत 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This is from a Sanjay Leela Bhansali movie and she is the daughter of Shakti Kapoor. Let me know what her name is. Pyari si shakal hai uski aur jab wo aayi thi usne puri duniya badal di. Coming up next is a beautiful song from a beautiful movie. This is Jab Se Tere Naina by Shan from Savariya. Keep it locked.

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It has been a fantastic journey, and thank you so much for everybody who tuned in. Some lovely messages from so many listeners, and so many beautiful requests today. And also massive shout out to my entire team of Laika Radio London, who are in Atif Aslam's concert today, rocking it big time, bringing in all the vibes. Love you all. Take care of yourself. 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And good night.

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0: 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India aur Dubai mein houseful shows ke baad, ab pehli baar London mein. 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